0: please be advised. You may want to stop eating the following foods immediately. Broccoli, kale, bean sprouts, blueberries, quinoa, spinach.
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2: I'm meteorologist Jennifer Nairamore with KS95 Lake Area Forecast. Any showers and thunderstorms across our area easing up once this front moves through, and the winds are turning around for the northwest. We'll have cooler air being drawn in, our low into the upper 50s. Sunny on Friday, the high low 80s, and then we have more scattered storms returning Friday night and elevated chances for rain and storm Saturday into Saturday night. For the time, temperature, and forecast anytime, call the KS95 weather phone at 378-2121.

0: Luke Holmes, Sleepless in a Hotel Room. Chris Matthews, happy to be hanging with you in a radio station. Playing some new Luke Bryan after a classic from Garth on a little bit of a throwback Thursday.
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0: 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Eh, never mind. 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

0: Country and She Knows It. Luke Bryan there. It's Chris Matthews. Happy to be hanging with you and finishing things up. And honestly, throwing a little bit of good news into your world. Here's a good reason why you might want to get a metal detector, because a dude in England recently found a $25,000 diamond ring. Stuart is his name. He was digging around in the soil once his metal detector started going crazy. He noticed this thing. It looked old. It was appraised, apparently from the 16th century, with 8 diamonds. A once-in-a-lifetime find. A $25,000 find. And if I do, though, if I do decide to get a metal detector, I do think I also have to get Bermuda shorts, and then I have to wear, like, socks and sandals. For $25,000, I'll do it.
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0: Megan Maroney coming up in a song she says she wishes she had when she was in high school. 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But first, Aaron Watson, and I just haven't heard Out of Style in a little bit. And it's a fun song, and I just want to play it, so I'm going to next.
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0: 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She's Megan Maroney. 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

0: bet you never thought you'd be such a wonderful, irresistible human being, listening to all this great country music. But we have always had faith in you, and you are killing it. So how about another song?
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0: Product placement, Bailey Zimmerman. It's Chris Matthews. Hang tight, Dylan Scott's on the way.
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0: In this neighborhood, Dirks Bentley lives right next to Alabama. And just up the street from Jason Aldean. I wanna take a little ride. KS95, the Lake of the Ozarks Country Station. KTKS for sales, Eldon, Lake of the Ozarks.
1: Strikes are off and a deal on the table. I'm Lisa Lacera, Fox News. President Trump says the U.S. and Iran have reached an understanding to end the conflict after 2 days of U.S. airstrikes.
2: President Trump says a deal to end the war in Iran is close. The news follows a day filled with threats as Trump himself warned massive airstrikes were hours away.
3: We have a deal that Iran will never have a nuclear weapon, which was the whole purpose of what we had to go through to get this.
2: The president claims Iran is ready to abandon its nuclear program. Iran has spent months telling the world that's non-negotiable. Democrats say the president's on and off again threats show he has no exit strategy. The president says a deal may be signed within a matter of days, with Vice President Vance representing the U.S.
1: Fox's Mark Meredith at the White House. Iran's foreign ministry spokesperson says matters related to an agreement are speculation. Nothing has been finalized. Congress fails to renew the nation's top anti-terrorism tool.
4: The House blocked a temporary extension of FISA Section 702, but the GOP majority failed to muster even 200 yeas for the bill, as 19 Republicans bolted. Still, Republicans claim that Democratic resistance puts the country at risk. The installation of Bill Pulte as acting DNI scuttled a fragile bipartisan compromise to renew FISA. The president nominated Jay Clayton for DNI moments after most lawmakers left the Capitol for the week. This guarantees a FISA lapse.
1: Fox's Chad Pergam at the Capitol. Democrats object to what they say is Pulte's lack of intelligence experience. He's currently the housing finance director. The board of the Kennedy Center is working to try to keep President Trump's name on the building's facade, voting to seek a stay of a judge's ruling that said President Trump's name was illegally added to the building. That's according to the Associated Press. The formal request will be filed tomorrow. 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
7: I'm meteorologist Jennifer Nairamore with KS95 Lake Area Forecast. Any showers and thunderstorms across our area easing up once this front moves through, and the winds are turning around for the northwest. We'll have cooler air being drawn in, our low into the upper 50s. Sunny on Friday, the high low 80s, and then we have more scattered storms returning Friday night and elevated chances for rain and storm Saturday into Saturday night. For the time, temperature, and forecast anytime, call the KS95 weather phone at 378-2121.

Back in the saddle, Luke Holmes with Bailey Z. It's Chris Matthews. Happy to be hanging with you. Let's do some Riley Green. New country from Riley. Think as you drunk. Yeah, that one's up after Jordan Davis. I swear that

0: country mile actually is? Well, we don't know either, but maybe this song will help clear things up.
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0: that one's just a fun song, and I love the homage to Toby Keith at the end. Think As You Drunk, Riley Green, Chris Matthews throwing some good news into your world. Happy Thursday. Massachusetts teens recently rescued a dude. His kayak overturned in a pond. He was wearing a loose life jacket. He began to sink. Teens nearby, they were fishing. They quickly jumped into action, got over to him, pulled him into their boat. Now, the witnesses on the shore were able to help after the rescue. They praised the teens for their calm actions. I'm betting Boy Scouts tend to leap into action like that. Future first responders for sure, and great job. I'm so glad he's saved.
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0: Lainey Wilson and Wildflowers Wild Horses. It's Chris Matthews. So my invite to Lainey Wilson's wedding somehow got lost in the mail. I'm not sure what happened. I did not get the invite. I did not make it to Lainey's wedding. I don't want to make the same mistake for Taylor Swift and Travis Kelce. So, Taylor, you can just go ahead and email my wedding invite here to the radio station, all right? In the meantime, we will play new Taylor Swift off that Toy Story 5 soundtrack. I knew it. I knew you. That's coming up after Brantley Gilbert.
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0: Yeah, that's Jesse, apparently from the Toy Story 5. Jesse the Cowgirl has that song. I knew it. I knew you. At least it's associated with her. That was a really sad one. I think Sarah McLachlan did the sad Jesse song a couple of Toy Stories ago. So this one really fun and excited to see Toy Story 5. Taylor Swift.
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1: Attempted strike by Iran. I'm Lisa Lacerra, Fox News. A senior U.S. defense official tells Fox Iran tried to fire at commercial ships in the Strait of Hormuz, and U.S. forces shot down two Iranian one-way attack drones. This coming hours after President Trump said the U.S. and Iran had reached an agreement to end the conflict.
2: After two nights of targeting Iranian air defense systems and radars, the president said, quote, discussions had been approved by Iran's leaders. What that means is yet to be determined, though the president has determined, quote, the naval blockade will remain in full force and effect until this transaction is finalized, time and place of the signing to be announced shortly. Iran's foreign minister denied reports of an agreement. Earlier today, CENTCOM disabled a third oil tanker this week in the Gulf of Oman after the vessel violated the blockade against Iran by attempting to transport Iranian oil.
1: Fox's Jennifer Griffin in Washington. The Kennedy Center board is working to keep President Trump's name on the building before a court-ordered deadline to remove it tomorrow.
3: A source tells Associated Press the center's board voted to seek a stay of court ruling that said President Trump's name was illegally added to the center. The judge in the case had ruled only Congress could change the name of the facility and ordered all references to Trump be removed.
1: Fox's Jill Nato in Washington. The center's Office of General Counsel sent out an email earlier this month saying letterhead and other documents must use the name the John F. Kennedy Center for the Performing Arts or Kennedy Center. The Supreme Court has ruled Alabama cannot proceed with an execution using nitrogen gas after a lower court ruled the method is unconstitutional. Jeffrey Lee had been scheduled to be executed tonight. He had filed suit claiming using nitrogen amounted to cruel and unusual punishment. America is listening to Fox News.
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8: I'm meteorologist Jennifer Nairamore with KS95 Lake Area Forecast. Any showers and thunderstorms across our area easing up once this front moves through. And the winds are turning around for the northwest. We'll have cooler air being drawn in, our low into the upper 50s. Sunny on Friday, the high low 80s. And then we have more scattered storms returning Friday night. And elevated chances for rain and storm Saturday into Saturday night. For the time, temperature, and forecast anytime, call the KS95 weather phone at 378-2121.

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You know, he's not throwing shade so much as he's like, I just hate how you look. Moving on. You look so good in love. Bit of a new take on that George Strait classic. Chris Matthews, happy to be hanging with you on the end of Thursday. Getting to Rocky Mountain, Loa Coetzel and Corey Kent up next.

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0: Rocky Mountain Low, Coe Wetzel helping out Corey Cantle now, and it is Chris Matthews helping you get to the end of Thursday and throwing some good news into your world, too. Pennsylvania boy recently broke a Guinness World Record. What did he do? He wore 50 sweaters at once. The Guinness Book of World Records was on hand. They confirmed that Skyler's record was indeed a record-breaking event. They reviewed the evidence. The sweaters are all going to be donated to the Monroeville Public Library's Fall Sweater Drive. And I really got to find a way to get into the Guinness Book of World Records. Maybe for the longest nap. Although, because I'm good at napping. But I think, like, the longest nap is just, like, going to sleep.
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0: Chase Rice helping out the lovely, awesome Lauren Elena and all my exes. It is Chris Matthews. Changed my mind. I got a great new Riley Green song coming up. You can't change my mind because, you know, that's the name of the song. After some Gloriana. And one I haven't heard in a little bit, I'm going to throw back Wild at Heart to the early 2000s. It's on the way next.
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0: Change my mind. He's Riley Green. I am Chris Matthews. All right, so I think we need some superstar power. I think we need Morgan Wallen and Ella Langley on the same track. I Can't Love You Anymore is the name of the song. I'm going to do that, but it is a Thursday, and we love a throwback on a Thursday, especially a summertime throwback. Hang tight. We're getting way down yonder. Alan Jackson, I'm next.
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0: So that's Morgan Wallen helping out Ella Langley, two massive superstars on one song. I Can't Love You Anymore. I'm Chris Matthews. Hang tight. Jordan Davis up next.
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0: on targeting ships in the Strait of Hormuz. I'm Lisa Lacerra, Fox News. A senior U.S. defense official tells Fox U.S. forces shot down two Iranian one-way attack drones though traffic flow in the strait continues. This coming hours after President Trump announced a breakthrough with Iran.
1: There is no specific deal outlined. Iran's foreign ministry says Iran has not yet reached a final decision on an agreement and that any matters relating to a deal are speculation. Although tonight the Iranians are also acknowledging that large parts of an agreement have been finalized and that Qatar and Pakistan are actively working as negotiators.
0: Fox's Max Gordon in Dubai. President Trump confirming Housing Finance Director Bill Pulte will continue as Acting Director of National Intelligence while announcing a new nominee to the post this afternoon.
2: He's running it for a short while when we get a very talented person, Jay Clayton, in, as you know. Jay Clayton's an incredible talent, head of Sullivan and Cromwell. He was head of the SEC.
0: It's coming as Democrats and some Republicans had voiced concerns over Pulte's lack of intelligence experience and voted against the extension of the Foreign Intelligence Surveillance Bill in protest of the choice in the House today. Federal authorities investigating after the numbers 8647 were found marked into the grass west of the Washington Monument. The term 86 means to get rid of, and 47 is taken to refer to President Trump.
3: An Interior Department spokesperson tells Fox News that, quote, any threat against the president is taken very seriously by the department, and our U.S. Park Police will investigate this incident and hold those responsible accountable. The U.S. Park Police says they've not yet determined the cause of the discoloration and have collected grass samples for testing.
0: Fox's Rich Edson. This is the same phrase that resulted in the indictment of former FBI Director James Comey after he posted a photo of the phrase in seashells on social media. Comey said he thought it was a political statement, not a call to violence. 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
6: I'm meteorologist Jennifer Nairamore with KS95 Lake Area Forecast. Any showers and thunderstorms across our area easing up once this front moves through, and the winds are turning around for the northwest. We'll have cooler air being drawn in, our low into the upper 50s. Sunny on Friday, the high low 80s, and then we have more scattered storms returning Friday night and elevated chances for rain and storm Saturday into Saturday night. For the time, temperature and forecast anytime, call the KS95 weather phone at 378-2121.

Time's a ticking. Justin Moore there, who says he's taking a little bit of time off from touring just to focus on his health, focus on his family. Nothing wrong with that. Getting a little older, Justin, you know. Them old bones ain't what they used to be. Powerful new song from Dan and Shay, Say So, after Kenny Chesney.

0: 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We've got you covered.
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0: You know, that song, I just think it's so powerful. Dan and Shay, it's called Say So. The video is pretty powerful as well. If you haven't had the chance to check it, it's worth a Google, worth a YouTube there. Say So from Dan and Shay. Just sort of highlighting the importance of focusing on one's mental health. Not trying to carry all of the burden of life yourself. And if you need someone, say so. It's Chris Matthews. Happy to be hanging with you. Going to keep this Thursday going with some Austin. We got Dasha on the way, as well as Luke Holmes next.
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0: Desha. It's Austin. It's Chris Matthews. Some Kane Brown is coming up after we throw it back and do it up here on a Thursday. We love a good throwback. You know that. George Strait, Living for the Night, one I haven't heard in a little while, and I'm playing just for me, and I hope you like it too. We'll do that next.
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0: singing a song about loving his wife and when you're married to Caitlin. I mean, come on. Nothing wrong with that. Kane Brown, Chris Matthews. Tucson Too Late's a Jordan Davis tune we're going to get into here just a little bit, as is Morgan Wallen, and just an opportunity for me to say thank you for letting us finish up your Thursday. One more day to go. Bring on the weekend. Oh, I can smell it, and it smells like victory.
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0: Tucson Too Late. There's Jordan Davis. I am Chris Matthews. Some new Jason Aldean is coming up. He's fussing at his heart. He's like, bro, don't tell on me. Don't rat me out, man.
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1: Deal or no deal? I'm Chris DeMeo, Fox News. President Trump announcing a new peace deal with Tehran. Fox's Jill Nato reports.
2: The president says the U.S. and Iran have agreed on a memorandum of understanding, and it means Iran will never be able to get a nuclear weapon. He told reporters at the White House.
3: It should be done pretty quickly. They want it every bit as much as everybody else wants it.
2: The president said the agreement may be signed as soon as this weekend.
3: The whole Middle East is happy, and long beyond the Middle East, the strait will open as soon as we have it signed.
2: The president had been threatening another round of strikes against Iran in retaliation for the downing of an American military helicopter earlier this week, but those strikes have been put on hold. In Washington, Jill Nato, Fox News.
1: The president, meantime, is nominating U.S. Attorney Jay Clayton to be Director of National Intelligence.
4: The president felt the pressure that was coming from Capitol Hill, including from a number of Republicans that were not happy to see Bill Pulte in the Director of National Intelligence position. He was named as acting DNI. What this does is set up the nomination for Jay Clayton, the U.S. Attorney for the Southern District in New York. He was also the chairman of the SEC, the Securities and Exchange Commission, during the president's first term. I think it was 2017 to 20. He is well-known around Washington, obviously in the legal circles. Also, it served, I believe, on the board of American Express. The question, of course, here is, will this propel Congress to move quickly on this nomination? Tulsi Gabbard, who had been confirmed for this job, obviously was going to be replaced, and she had announced that she would be leaving, the president going in a different direction.
1: That's Fox's Mark Meredith. The U.S. Supreme Court denying Alabama's emergency request to execute inmate Jeffrey Lee using nitrogen gas. The court let stand lower court rulings that temporarily blocked the nitrogen protocol, citing that it violates the Eighth Amendment's ban on cruel and unusual punishment. America's listening to Fox News.
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8: I'm meteorologist Jennifer Nairamore with KS95 Lake Area Forecast. Any showers and thunderstorms across our area easing up once this front moves through. And the winds are turning around for the northwest. We'll have cooler air being drawn in, our low into the upper 50s. Sunny on Friday, the high low 80s. And then we have more scattered storms returning Friday night. And elevated chances for rain and storm Saturday into Saturday night. For the time, temperature, and forecast anytime, call the KS95 weather phone at 378-2121.

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0: 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Those are my buddies in Low Cash. I am Chris Matthews. Got some Ella Langley up next.
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1: News strikes. I'm Ted Lindner, Fox News. In a stunning reversal, President Trump on Thursday abruptly called off a planned military strike against Iran, declaring that a peace agreement was within reach and that the time and place of the signing would be announced shortly, telling reporters at the Oval Office Thursday.
2: Probably have a signing maybe in Europe, and it's a great thing. Most importantly, we have a deal that Iran will never have a nuclear weapon, which was the whole purpose of what we had to go through to get this. So it was a big, very big thing.
1: Fox's Mark Meredith has more from the White House.
3: The news follows a day filled with threats as Trump himself warned massive airstrikes were hours away.
2: We have a signing soon, and the documents are in pretty final shape, so we'll see.
3: The president claims Iran is ready to abandon its nuclear program. Iran has spent months telling the world that's non-negotiable. Democrats say the president's on and off again threats show he has no exit strategy.
1: President Trump says Vice President J.D. Vance will be there for the signing of the deal. The president also announcing a nominee to serve as permanent director of national intelligence. The move coming after an uproar in Congress over the president's pick for an acting director.
4: Bill Pulte was the president's nominee to temporarily take over as DNI, but Democrats complained he was a Trump loyalist with no intel experience. Senator Mark Warner.
5: Bill Pulte is a national security threat.
4: Democrats had said they won't support the renewal of Section 702 of the Foreign Intelligence Surveillance Act unless Pulte's appointment was withdrawn. But now President Trump is nominating Jay Clayton, the U.S. attorney for the Southern District of New York, who Warner says he respects.
1: And that's Fox's Jill Nato reporting. 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
18: I'm meteorologist Jennifer Naramore with KS95 Lake Area Forecast. Any showers and thunderstorms across our area easing up once this front moves through, and the winds are turning around for the northwest. We'll have cooler air being drawn in, our low into the upper 50s. Sunny on Friday, the high low 80s, and then we have more scattered storms returning Friday night, and elevated chances for rain and storm Saturday into Saturday night. For the time, temperature, and forecast anytime, call the KS95 weather phone at 378-2121.

That's Tucker Wetmore with Brunette. I'm Rich Krieger. Coming up, Farm Aid is coming to Virginia Beach. I'll tell you about it right now. Here's Sam Hunt.

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0: That's Luke Bryan, Country, and She Knows It. Sam Hunt right before that. I'm Rich Krieger. And this year's annual Farm Aid Festival is going to be in Virginia Beach for the very first time. Performances, of course, Willie Nelson, Neil Young, Dave Matthews, John Mellencamp, and Margot Price will be there. But other performers include Turnpike Troubadours, Lucas Nelson, and Sierra Farrell. It's all going to be happening on September 26th. Pre-sale tickets are already on sale. General public can buy those tickets on Friday. Coming up, Ty Myers.
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3: The U.S. Treasury quietly released its official financial report for 2025. It appears by its own numbers, the U.S. government seems insolvent. 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

0: That Zach Top was South of Sanity. Ty Myers right before that. I'm Rich Krieger. Coming up, has your feed ever been slopped? Also, we'll hear from Riley Green.
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0: That's Riley Green. Change my mind. I'm Rich Krieger. And has your feed ever been slopped? 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
1: The U.S. Treasury quietly released its official financial report for 2025. It appears by its own numbers, the U.S. government seems insolvent. It's reported that the Treasury shows about $6 trillion in assets and over $47 trillion in liabilities. Add it all up, and it looks like the U.S. owes more than $130 trillion it doesn't have. 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

0: That's Bailey Zimmerman, Chevy Silverado. I'm Rich Krieger. Dylan Scott coming up next.
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1: Is the end near? I'm Chris DeMeo, Fox News. President Trump believes that a peace deal with Iran is close. The president canceling plans to carry out further attacks on Thursday. But Fox's Rich Etson explains that Iran's foreign ministry says that there's no finished deal.
2: Senior U.S. defense official says Iran is still trying to hit commercial ships sailing through the Strait of Hormuz. The U.S. military shot down two Iranian one-way attack drones. There have been weeks of assertions an agreement to end the fighting was imminent. The president threatened to seize Iran's Karg Island before the conflict began. About 90% of Iran's crude exports went through the island. Speaker of Iran's parliament responded, quote, wrong strategies and impulsive decisions will reset the entire board for the worse, explode energy infrastructure and markets, and create an endless quagmire that you will be stuck in for years. You will see a different Iran.
1: The president said the Navy's blockade of ports along the Strait of Hormuz will remain in place until an agreement is signed. Democratic lawmakers in the Senate and Democrats, along with some Republicans in the House, have blocked an extension of the government's warrantless surveillance program. So it expires Friday at midnight.
3: The House and then the Senate rejected an extension of FISA 702, while Democrats and some Republicans had demanded reforms, including requiring a warrant to obtain Americans' information revealed by the surveillance. Democrats then rejected an extension over the president's selection of his federal housing finance director, Bill Pulte, as temporary director of national intelligence. Senate Majority Leader John Thune said on the Senate floor,
4: at a time when we're hosting the World Cup, we got 250th anniversary celebrations going on around this country. This is a time of risk for the American people.
3: House lawmakers have left town and are on break until June 23rd. Jessica Rosenthal, Fox News.
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17: Meteorologist Jennifer Nairamore with KS95, Lake Area Forecast. Any showers and thunderstorms across our area easing up once this front moves through, and the winds are turning around for the northwest. We'll have cooler air being drawn in, our low into the upper 50s. Sunny on Friday, the high low 80s, and then we have more scattered storms returning Friday night, and elevated chances for rain and storm Saturday into Saturday night. For the time, temperature, and forecast anytime, call the KS95 weather phone at 378-2121.

0: cowgirl.
1: That's Parmalee with Cowgirl. I'm Rich Krieger. Coming up, Bill Cody has passed away. I'll tell you a little bit about that. Right now, here's Luke Combs.

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0: That's Dustin Lynch. That's his latest single, Easy to Love. Luke Combs right before that. I'm Rich Krieger. And sad news, Country Radio Hall of Famer and longtime Grand Ole Opry announcer Bill Cody passed away on Tuesday. He was 67 years old. His family recently shared that he was in critical condition due to heart and kidney failure and needed a double transplant. Bill's son thanked everyone for their prayers over the last few weeks. Coming up, Josh Ross, also Tucker Wetmore.
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0: That's Tucker Wetmore with 321. Josh Ross, Hate How You Look, right before that. I'm Rich Krieger. Coming up, mosquitoes and beer go hand in hand. Also, we'll hear from George Burge.
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0: Luke Bryan with Ride, Ride, Ride. I'm Rich Krieger. And apparently drinking a few cold ones can attract the mosquitoes. French researchers serve men either three cans of beer or an equal amount of water. The scientists then exposed the men to mosquitoes and found that the skeeters were roughly 30% more attracted to the beer drinkers. Any type of alcohol, not only beer, is likely to have the same effect on the mosquitoes. So now you know. Cody Johnson coming up next.
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0: 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I'm Rich Krieger. 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
1: For a deal. I'm Ted Lindner, Fox News. In a stunning reversal on Thursday, President Trump abruptly called off a planned military strike against Iran, declaring that a peace agreement was in within reach and that the time and place of the signing would be announced. He told reporters at the Oval Office Thursday.
2: Probably have a signing maybe in Europe, and it's a great thing. Most importantly, we have a deal that Iran will never have a nuclear weapon, which was the whole purpose of what we had to go through to get this. So it was a big, very big thing.
1: Fox's Mark Meredith, Scott Moore.
3: The news follows a day filled with threats as Trump himself warned massive airstrikes were hours away.
2: We have a signing soon, and the documents are in pretty final shape, so we'll see.
3: The president claims Iran is ready to abandon its nuclear program. Iran has spent months telling the world that's non-negotiable. Democrats say the president's on and off again threats show he has no exit strategy.
1: President Trump says Vice President J.D. Vance will be there for the signing of the deal. The president also announcing a nominee to serve as permanent director of national intelligence. This move coming after an uproar in Congress over the president's pick for an acting director. More details on this from Fox's Jill Nato.
4: Bill Pulte was the president's nominee to temporarily take over as DNI, but Democrats complained he was a Trump loyalist with no intel experience. Senator Mark Warner.
5: Bill Pulte is a national security threat.
4: Democrats had said they won't support the renewal of Section 702 of the Foreign Intelligence Surveillance Act unless Pulte's appointment was withdrawn. But now President Trump is nominating Jay Clayton, the U.S. attorney for the Southern District of New York, who Warner says he respects.
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18: Meteorologist Jennifer Nairamore with KS95 Lake Area Forecast. Any showers and thunderstorms across our area easing up once this front moves through, and the winds are turning around for the northwest. We'll have cooler air being drawn in, our low into the upper 50s. Sunny on Friday, the high low 80s, and then we have more scattered storms returning Friday night, and elevated chances for rain and storm Saturday into Saturday night. For the time, temperature and forecast anytime, call the KS95 weather phone at 378-2121.

That's Megan Maroney, Beautiful Things. I'm Rich Krieger. Coming up, Wynonna Judd is coming back with some new music. I'll tell you about it right now. Here's Rodney Atkins.

0: Okay, we'll play the country music. You add the rootin' and tootin', the caterwauling, and the yeehaw. Deal?
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0: That's John Morgan with Kid Myself, Rodney Atkins. Right before that, I'm Rich Krieger. And Wynonna is coming back with some new music. She announced her next album is called The Hard Truth, and it will be out on October 2nd. Her first single, Kentucky Queen, is out now. She said these songs tell the truth about where I've been, what I've lost, and what I've overcome, and what I've become. She said this album asked me to be brave enough to tell the truth even when my voice shook. She said my hope is that when you hear these songs, you'll feel what I was feeling. Coming up, Hardy, also Alexandra Kay.
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0: That's Alexandra Kay. The song is Straight for the Heart. I'm Rich Krieger. Coming up, Cuddling and Smiling. Also, Tucker Wetmore.
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0: That's Tucker Wetmore with Brunette. I'm Rich Krieger. And do you smile when you cuddle with your significant other? Well, if you do, you're not alone. Almost everyone surveyed, 96%, said that frequent cuddling makes them feel happier in their relationship. Coming up, Joe Nichols, also Ella Langley and Morgan Wallen.
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0: That's Hella Langley and Morgan Wallen. I can't love you anymore. I'm Rich Krieger in Florida Georgia Line. Coming up next.
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1: Not a done deal yet. I'm Chris DeMeo, Fox News. President Trump believes that a peace deal with Iran is close. The president canceling plans to carry out further attacks on Thursday. But Fox's Rich Etson explains that Iran's foreign ministry says that there is no finished deal.
2: Senior U.S. defense official says Iran is still trying to hit commercial ships sailing through the Strait of Hormuz. The U.S. military shot down two Iranian one-way attack drones. There have been weeks of assertions an agreement to end the fighting was imminent. The president threatened to seize Iran's Karg Island before the conflict began. About 90% of Iran's crude exports went through the island. Speaker of Iran's parliament responded, quote, wrong strategies and impulsive decisions will reset the entire board for the worse, explode energy infrastructure and markets, and create an endless quagmire that you will be stuck in for years. You will see a different Iran.
1: The president said the Navy's blockade of ports along the Strait of Hormuz will remain in place until an agreement is signed. The U.S. plays its first World Cup match tonight.
3: Team USA will begin its quest for a World Cup tonight in front of their home fans at Los Angeles Stadium as the team faces Paraguay in its opening contest. These two squads faced each other in a friendly last November, which saw benches clear in stoppage time. It should lead to a great opening contest in this World Cup, with the Americans trying to silence the critics. Star Christian Pulisic told reporters Thursday that he knows what his team is capable of.
4: We're a really good team. We're able to compete with anyone, and we want to be a real force in this tournament.
3: Kickoff is scheduled for 9 p.m. Eastern on Fox. Tony Genualdo, Fox News.
1: President Trump nominating Jay Clayton as Director of National Intelligence yesterday. Clayton would replace Tulsi Gabbard, who resigned last month. The president urging the Senate to confirm Clayton as soon as possible. 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
6: Meteorologist Jennifer Nairamore with KS95 Lake Area Forecast. Any showers and thunderstorms across our area easing up once this front moves through, and the winds are turning around for the northwest. We'll have cooler air being drawn in, our low into the upper 50s. Sunny on Friday, the high low 80s, and then we have more scattered storms returning Friday night, and elevated chances for rain and storm Saturday into Saturday night. For the time, temperature, and forecast anytime, call the KS95 weather phone at 378-2121.

That's Megan Maroney. 6 months later, I'm Rich Krieger. Coming up, Billy Ray Cyrus opens up about some recent health battles he went through. Right now, here's Parmalee. Take my

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0: That's Lainey Wilson. That's her latest single, Phone Keys Wallet. I'm Rich Krieger. And Billy Ray Cyrus apparently been through the ringer. He suffered some vocal paralysis back in 2024 after a near-fatal bout of sepsis. He said, as I was trying to stay alive, at times they sent me home from the hospital and I'd be there with my dog. My body was blowing up and there was toxicity of some type or whatever. He said, if it would have erupted, I would have died. In the last moment, I had a prayer answered. On the way, Jason Aldean, also Bailey Zimmerman.
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0: That's Bailey Zimmerman and Luke Combs' backup plan, Chasing Aldean. Right before that, I'm Rich Krieger. Coming up, Dallas, the happening place for the World Cup. Also, Corey Kent.
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0: That's Corey Kent along with Coe Wetzel and Rocky Mountain Low. I'm Rich Krieger. In Dallas, the happening place for the World Cup, New York got the rights to host the final. The stadium in Arlington, Texas, officially awarded the highest number of games. A massive venue outside of Dallas will host 9 total matches during the tournament. Coming up, Max McNown.
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2: Hey, y'all, this is Brantley Gilbert, and this is my new song, Good Damn. Good Damn is a song I wrote with my good friends Brock Berry Hill, Taylor Phillips, and a fella you might know by the name of Hardy. And it's a song about shooting your shot. Long story short, hope y'all dig it.

0: the strikes. I'm Ted Lindner, Fox News. In a stunning reversal Thursday, President Trump abruptly called off a planned military strike against Iran, declaring that a peace agreement was within reach and that the time and place of the signing of that agreement would be announced shortly, telling reporters Thursday at the Oval Office.
1: Probably have a signing maybe in Europe, and it's a great thing. Most importantly, we have a deal that Iran will never have a nuclear weapon, which was the whole purpose of what we had to go through to get this. So it was a big, very big thing.
0: Fox's Mark Meredith has more from the White House.
2: The news follows a day filled with threats as Trump himself warned massive airstrikes were hours away.
1: We have a signing soon, and the documents are in pretty final shape. So we'll see.
2: The president claims Iran is ready to abandon its nuclear program. Iran has spent months telling the world that's non-negotiable. Democrats say the president's on and off again threats show he has no exit strategy.
0: President Trump says Vice President J.D. Vance will be there for the signing of the deal. Today marks 10 years since the massacre of dozens at an LGBTQ nightclub in Orlando, Florida. Fox's Tanya J. Powers.
3: A decade has passed since 49 people were killed when a gunman opened fire inside the Pulse nightclub in Orlando, Florida, and an annual observance is planned. The Pulse Remembrance Ceremony will feature performances from local artists, including the Orlando Gay Chorus, and a special presentation by the city's poet laureate. A candlelight ceremony and reading of the 49 names will conclude the event. At the time of the massacre in 2016, it was the deadliest mass shooting in U.S. history. Recently, city officials unveiled updated plans for a permanent memorial that will feature a healing garden, reflecting pool, and tributes to those killed, and will be built on the site of the former nightclub. Tanya J. Powers, Fox News.
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7: Meteorologist Jennifer Nairamore with KS95 Lake Area Forecast. Any showers and thunderstorms across our area easing up once this front moves through, and the winds are turning around for the northwest. We'll have cooler air being drawn in, our low into the upper 50s. Sunny on Friday, the high low 80s, and then we have more scattered storms returning Friday night, and elevated chances for rain and storm Saturday into Saturday night. For the time, temperature, and forecast anytime, call the KS95 weather phone at 378-2121.

That's Riley Green with Change My Mind. I'm Rich Krieger. Coming up, Lainey Wilson finally meets Tim McGraw. Right now, here's Scotty McCreary.

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0: That's Luke Combs, his latest single, Be By You. I'm Rich Krieger. And Lainey Wilson finally got to meet Tim McGraw. It happened at CMA Fest. She says she's been a fan since she was a kid. And they actually got up on stage together and did I Like It, I Love It. But Lainey said when she was a teenager, she wrote Tim a letter, but he never got it. Well, 20 years later, he wrote her a letter. He says he responded as if he had just received the letter back then and what he would have said. He also says he's going to write a song about it. So looking forward to that. Lainey Wilson up next.
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6: The U.S. Treasury quietly released its official financial report for 2025. It appears by its own numbers, the U.S. government seems insolvent. It's reported that the Treasury shows about $6 trillion in assets and over $47 trillion in liabilities. Add it all up, and it looks like the U.S. owes more than $130 trillion it doesn't have. 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
1: That's John Party with Boots Off. Lainey Wilson right before that. I'm Rich Krieger. Coming up, fidgeters. They learn quicker. Also, Josh Ross.
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0: That's Josh Ross. Hate How You Look. I'm Rich Krieger. And you know how your elementary school teacher said, stop fidgeting? Well, she was wrong. Researchers say that children who fidget in class learn more quickly than children who don't. Coming up, Morgan Wallen.
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2: The U.S. Treasury quietly released its official financial report for 2025. It appears by its own numbers, the U.S. government seems insolvent. It's reported that the Treasury shows about $6 trillion in assets and over $47 trillion in liabilities. Add it all up, and it looks like the U.S. owes more than $130 trillion it doesn't have. 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

0: That's Dustin Lynch. That's his latest single, Easy to Love. Morgan Wallen right before that. I'm Rich Krieger. More great country music on the way. We'll kick it off with Jason Aldean.
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1: Is the conflict with Iran over? I'm Dave Anthony, Fox News. Here's what President Trump said last night.
2: We ended the war with Iran today, and they have agreed never to have a nuclear weapon.
1: He said that while calling into a rally in Georgia for Republican candidate for Governor Burt Jones. Hours after the president said at the White House, a third straight night of attacks on Iran were called off. He had said they'd be more powerful.
3: The strait will officially open as soon as we sign, which could be soon, very soon, maybe over the weekend, in Europe.
1: Now, hopes about a free flow of shipping through the Strait of Hormuz have oil prices down nearly 4%, and the stock market has surged. The Dow gained back more than the 900 points lost in the Wednesday sell-off. But Fox Business's Max Gordon reports from Dubai.
4: There is no specific deal outlined. Iran's foreign ministry says Iran has not yet reached a final decision on an agreement and that any matters relating to a deal are speculation.
1: Weeks after former FBI Director James Comey was indicted, charged with threatening President Trump with an Instagram post showing seashells in a provocative formation on a beach. That same formation's been burned onto a lawn in the Washington Mall.
5: The giant numbers, 86, which is slang to get rid of, and 47, a clear reference to President Trump, who's, of course, the 45th and 47th president. U.S. Park Police are investigating this vandalism. They're taking grass samples. The Department of Interior says those responsible will be held accountable. Here's what the White House says about it. Anyone who engages in or endorses political violence or assassination culture must be condemned in the harshest terms possible.
1: Fox's Doug Luzinda. That vandalism is near where a fighting cage is in place for Sunday's UFC event at the White House on President Trump's 80th birthday. Soccer's World Cup is underway. Mexico beat South Africa in the first match. Then last night, South Korea topped Czechia. Today, Team USA plays its opener against Paraguay. 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
8: I'm meteorologist Jennifer Naramore with KS95 Lake Area Forecast. Any showers and thunderstorms across our area easing up once this front moves through, and the winds are turning around for the northwest. We'll have cooler air being drawn in, our low into the upper 50s. Sunny on Friday, the high low 80s, and then we have more scattered storms returning Friday night, and elevated chances for rain and storm Saturday into Saturday night. For the time, temperature and forecast anytime, call the KS95 weather phone at 378-2121.

0: wonder just how long a country mile actually is? Well, we don't know either. But maybe this song will help clear things up.
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That's Hardy with Tim McGraw, Morgan Wallen, and Eric Church, all for MacArthur. Steve Harmon back from Nashville, guest hosting the Grand Ole Opry with Trisha Yearwood and Keith Urban. So three things you need to know. One, Keith Urban's new album, Flow, is out today, but it's soft rock. It's not really country. Like this one.

0: Low. It's good. It's not country. Number two, The Kelly Clarkson Show is expected to air its final episode in September. And number three, the rumor, Taylor Swift is trying to figure out if her cats will be a part of her upcoming wedding. Now, we didn't have our shelter pup Leo back then, but it would have been something we would consider. But a cat? I don't know.
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2: It's true. We do like to take the high road. I'm going to take the high road, However, we still got some friends in low places. We play country music for everybody.
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7: 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I'm John Perkins with a Brownfield Market Update. You better build bigger bins. It's just a suggestion, but regardless, be ready to maximize your per acre profits with MX Series corn by Stein. Stein has yield. Soybeans and corn were down with generally favorable development weather. July beans were 8 lower at 11.15. August was down 7 and a quarter at 11.20 and a half. July corn was down 7 and a quarter at 4.11 and three quarters. September was 7 and three quarters lower at 4.20. Cattle were higher, waiting for that direct trade to get underway. August live was up 117 at 242.67. October was up 170 at 235.40. With additional support from the losses in corn, August feeders are up 527 at 359.65. And hogs closed mixed, adjusting spreads. July lean was down 22 cents at 96.62, and August was 47 higher at 95.90. John Perkins, Brownfield.
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0: Luke Bryan, she's country and she knows it. Steve Harmon, 30 seconds of Steve Harmon questions with Luke Bryan. Something you have on your bucket list you'd like to try to get done?
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1: 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A reminder from the Morgan County Health Center and KS95.
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3: SpaceX is expected to go public today. Elon Musk's rocket, satellite, and artificial intelligence business, XAI. It plans to trade on the NASDAQ and is anticipated to be the largest stock launch ever. Though Jamie Cox of Harris Financial says sometime later, SpaceX likely will pull back.
4: Don't expect that after the pop that you're going to see this thing just go up and up and up. It's probably going to have a drawdown at some point in the first couple of months.
3: Also today, the University of Michigan releases its consumer sentiment report for this month. Lou Bassany says the stock market is trading beyond the Iran conflict.
5: It's looking past this war in Iran, and it's looking at the earnings fundamentals.
3: If the conflict drags on, he says, things could change. That's your Fox Business Report. I'm Jenny Coselda. Invested in you.
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2: I'm Kara Hart with Managing for Profit on Brown Field. Corn and soybean futures have been lower this week. Market analyst Naomi Bloom says farmers should be prepared for commodity prices to continue to stay lower throughout the summer and be watching closely for any rallies to finish marketing the remaining old crop bushels. We'll find out more on Brown Field right after this.
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2: Naomi Bloom with Total Farm Marketing says summer highs typically hit between Mother's Day and Father's Day, and some farmers took advantage for both old and new crop sales.
15: So this year it came just a little bit before Mother's Day, and then they had looked at some option strategies to protect unpriced bushels. And I think the industry as a whole reminded producers to be mindful that that summer high usually is sometimes between Mother's Day and Father's Day, but I have a feeling that there's some old crop out there that still needs to get to town. Unfortunately, I don't think that this price is going to get any better unless something bad happens in the Middle East. We're looking at 2 billion bushel carryout for that old crop, so the end user knows that there's crop that has to come to town between now and harvest, so they're going to just sit back patiently and wait for the farmer to bring it to town. So I would say this, you know, if any slight bounces that we see over the coming weeks, just make sure you're selling it. And then come late August, September, I do feel that there will be a very, very significant low for the grain market. And if you wanted to do any reownership at that time, I would start a reownership strategy for the latter part of 2026 that would take you into 2027. The thing I just want to remind folks, because I heard a lot of, understandably so, frustration, even when Dease corn was at $5. You know, input costs are high and it's not super profitable for a lot of people. And I just have to, you know, remind people that history and agriculture says that sometimes you have to trudge through 5 or 6 years of small profit before you get the 2 to 3 years of glory, amazing, great prices. And so we just might be in that trough again of those lower values like we saw between 2014 and 2019. But keep in mind, heading for the latter part of 2026 and 2027, the El Nino weather pattern is supposed to be okay and helpful for U.S. production for grain, but it's not good for India. It wouldn't be good for southern parts of China. So we need to watch global weather this summer, in addition to U.S. weather. Because if those big global end users and global grain producers like India and China, if they get to the point where they are not going to be having great crop, they might have to then import U.S. crops. And that's where I think that they will do it. But they're not going to do it until August, until we hit our seasonal low, because they're watching the markets, they're watching prices, they're watching seasonals, they're watching charts. They're going to come in and buy, but they're going to wait till the cheapest price point, which usually has a tendency to be mid to late August.
2: I'm Kara Hart with Managing for Profit on Brown Field.
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0: President Trump says the war with Iran has ended. I'm Dave Anthony, Fox News. Telling a rally in Georgia he called into last night for Republican candidate for Governor Burt Jones.
1: They have agreed never to have a nuclear weapon, something that we insisted on. That was the whole purpose. That was 95% of it.
0: But Iran's foreign ministry says it's not a done deal yet, and they won't compromise on their red lines in any agreement. And Fox's Doug Luzader reports.
2: It looks like the U.S. military had to once again come to the defense of ships in the region. According to a senior U.S. official, it appears Iran has attempted to strike commercial ships transiting the Strait of Hormuz tonight. U.S. forces shot down two Iranian one-way attack drones. Traffic flow through the strait continues. But the president did pull back from another round of airstrikes on Iran that were set to happen last night. He called them off after saying once again that a deal was at hand.
3: Should get done over the next few days. We'll probably have a signing maybe in Europe. And it's a great thing.
0: Oil prices are down more than 3%. Stock futures are rising on this potential deal the morning after the Dow surged. More than 900 points, gaining back what was lost in Wednesday's big sell-off. And today, one stock will get launched. SpaceX.
4: And what is expected to be the biggest public offering of stock ever. $75 billion worth of shares. We're expecting a share price of $135. Take it or leave it. That's going to be the number. Ticker SPCX. But the big headline, if all goes according to plan, CEO Elon Musk could become the world's first trillionaire.
0: Fox Business Network's Jerry Willis. A win for President Trump. A federal appeals court ruled his new global tariffs, 10%, are likely legal under the statute he imposed them, undoing a lower court's block. The new tariffs were levied after the Supreme Court angered the president, blocking bigger tariffs, ruling he exceeded his authority. America's listening to Fox News.
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7: Missouri Net News, I'm Matt Pilger. Fire crews in eastern Missouri rescued four people stranded on the Sky Screamer ride at Six Flags St. Louis last night after it stopped about 130 feet in the air. According to reporting from KMOX Radio in St. Louis, the Eureka Fire Protection District led a high-angle rescue, bringing two adults and two children safely down using a crane and backup rope systems. The government reports that an important Social Security trust fund is projected to run out of money in late 2032, a little sooner than projected. That means payouts will be reduced then. Missouri State University finance professor Jeff Jones explains how the system works.
8: The system, when it was basically set up so that the payments into the system by workers today are funding current retirees. So there always needs to be some sort of fund, right, that kind of captures all that.
7: He says taxes coming in are not keeping up, and Congress will have to consider some tough decisions. A new report from Missouri State Auditor Scott Fitzpatrick sheds light on why a St. Louis area school district paid a superintendent $250,000 without him ever working. KMOX Radio's Sean Malone reports.
9: State Auditor Scott Fitzpatrick's investigation into the Francis Howell School Board found both they and the search committee they chose missed quote-unquote concerns with Mike Dominguez not until after they entered into a three-year contract with him to serve as their superintendent.
10: After they'd hired him, there were some things they were concerned about in his prior employment. Rather than see that employment contract through, the board made the decision to part ways with him.
9: Dominguez was paid the rest of his $250,000 salary for his first year at Francis Howell 3 months after accepting the role but never performing it.
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7: Three of Missouri's congressional members in Washington have introduced a bill intended to improve alerts for missing adults with disabilities. Congressman Jason Smith and Mark Alford, as well as Senator Eric Schmidt, want to update current alert systems and provide special training for first responders. Senator Eric Schmidt scored the Most Valuable Player Award after his diving catch during this week's congressional charity baseball game. The 50-year-old Schmidt tells Missouri Net's Show Me Today podcast that the catch was worth the bloody nose and other adverse effects.
13: The nose is fine, but the underside of my forearms are kind of raw.
7: It's a crowded field this week in central Missouri's Mexico with 62 contestants total competing for Miss Missouri Teen and Miss Missouri. Alice Leonati, executive director of the Miss Missouri Scholarship Pageant, says every young woman will walk away with scholarship money.
14: We will be awarding right at about $90,000.
7: Be sure to follow Missouri Net on Instagram, Facebook, and X.
15: I'm Stacey Johnson, and this is your Lake Expo News Cut. Pebble Bay Club Grill in Camdenton says it will rebuild after the Memorial Day weekend fire that destroyed the restaurant. Owners Joe and Michelle Sweeney said the business is shifting to an open-air festival setup so events can continue throughout the summer. Food and drink service is already resumed outdoors, and live music's planned every weekend. The 19th Annual Supporter Troops Poker Run takes off today at Dog Days in Osage Beach. The on-water event raises money for Heroes Care, which supports active duty military members, veterans, and their families. Friday includes breakfast, a poker run around the lake, and dinner and awards back at Dog Days. All proceeds go directly to the cause. This has been your Lake Expo News Cut. All this news and more at lakeexpo.com.
16: Thank you very much, Stacy, for that news update. It is 6:10, and it is Friday morning, June the 12th. Glad to have you along. Headed into a big weekend here at the Lake of the Ozarks. The offshore powerboat races taking place near Bagnell Dam and just off the Bagnell Dam Strip. The weather forecast for the lake area, sunny today with a high near 83. Tonight, there's a 40% chance of showers and thunderstorms, low around 65. And Saturday, showers and thunderstorms likely, up to 3/4 of an inch of rain possible with a high of 82. There's a 90% chance of rain on Saturday, so it looks like we'll see some rain at least sometime Saturday. Saturday night, showers and thunderstorms continue, low around 62. And Sunday, mostly sunny with a high of 75. The extended forecast Monday and Tuesday will be mostly sunny, highs at 75 to 80. Wednesday and Thursday, a chance of showers and thunderstorms, highs around 85. Lake of the Ozarks level this morning is 659 even. Lake surface water temperature 78. The Osage River level is 567.9. Heavy generation at Bagnell Dam again this morning, 34,000 cubic feet per second. Truman Lake is at 712.3. Sunrise this morning coming up, or was, at 547. Sunset tonight will be at 837. The low yesterday was 71. The high was 88. Our normal low is 64, and our normal high is 82. The record low for this date, 49 degrees in 1985, and the record high, 100 in 1952. The barometric pressure this morning is 30.06 inches and rising. We have a northeast wind under 5 miles per hour. Humidity is 96%. It is 60 degrees at the Lakes Weather Center, KS95. 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

0: KS95, Lake of the Ozarks, country station Riley Green, and Change My Mind. It is 6:18. We have made it to a Friday. In some ways, this week has went really fast. In other ways, it seems like it's been a very long week. But we've made it to Friday, so we will just press on through this day and look forward to the weekend. It's going to be sunny today, high near 83. Tonight, a 40% chance of showers and thunderstorms, low around 65. Saturday, showers likely, up to 3/4 of an inch of rain possible, high of 82. Showers and thunderstorms continue Saturday night, low around 62. And mostly sunny on Sunday with a high of 75. So unfortunately, probably going to be dealing with some rain tomorrow. 61 degrees at the Lakes Weather Center, KS95.
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9: 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It's all about annuals that say bring on the heat next on the Old Farmer's Almanac Radio Report. With more practical tips and useful advice, this is the Old Farmer's Almanac Radio Report for Friday, June 12th, the 163rd day of the year. Actress Paula Marshall has a birthday, and the Chicago Bulls won their first NBA championship title on this day in 1991. Are you one of the regions we predicted to have a hotter than average summer? Here's some help keeping your flower garden blooming brightly despite the heat. Zinnias thrive in hot, dry weather. They make great cut flowers, too. In fact, the more you cut, the more the plant produces. Vinca, or periwinkle, is probably the most heat-tolerant annual. The native of Africa thrives in the sun, but doesn't mind shade either. And moss rose is another good bet for a hot summer. Native of South America, it needs a little water, and it's quite hardy, blooming well into the cooler months of fall. That is the Old Farmer's Almanac Radio Report. To find more gardening tips, visit almanac.com.
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0: Morgan Wallen on KS95 at the Lake of the Ozarks, and I'm the problem. It is 6:29. Hope you'll join me later today. 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
3: Fox News, I'm Gian Gelosi. President Trump says a deal with Iran is close, but the conflict continues with the U.S. military coming to the defense of ships in the region.
4: According to a senior U.S. official, it appears Iran has attempted to strike a commercial ships transiting the Strait of Hormuz tonight. U.S. forces shot down two Iranian one-way attack drones. Traffic flow through the strait continues, but the president did pull back from another round of airstrikes on Iran that were set to happen last night. He called them off after saying once again that a deal was at hand.
3: Fox's Douglas Ader, Elon Musk taking SpaceX public, marking a major day for Wall Street.
5: The IPO is expected to be priced at $135 per share and aims to raise $75 billion, valuing the company at $1.77 trillion.
3: America's listening to Fox News. Susan Lee, and this is the Fox Business Report.
6: Crude oil futures are moving lower with optimism there could be a U.S.-Iran peace deal. Both Brent crude and West Texas Intermediate are below $90 a barrel after President Trump canceled planned strikes on Iran. Elon Musk's SpaceX debuts today on the NASDAQ. It's expected to be the largest stock launch ever. The stock is priced at $135 a share. It stands to make Elon Musk the world's first trillionaire. Home builder Lennar is lowering expectations for this year. Builders have been dealing with the stalled U.S. housing market, though Lennar delivered 2% more homes than a year ago in the recent quarter. Its average selling price was down about 5% because of continued market weakness and higher incentives from builders. That's your Fox Business Report. I'm Ginny Cosola, invested in you.
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0: It is going to be sunny today with a high near 83. Got a chance of showers and thunderstorms tonight and rain likely on Saturday. We'll get the details of the Lake Area weather forecast coming up in a bit. One person was killed and four others were injured in two separate Camden County crashes Thursday. The Missouri State Highway Patrol says a 45-year-old Colorado woman died when her vehicle crossed the center line off Highway 7 east of Climax Springs and struck a truck head-on. Three men in the truck were injured and taken to Lake Regional Hospital. Later Thursday night, a 70-year-old Camdenton woman suffered serious injuries when her vehicle was rear-ended on Highway 54 near Cedar Heights Drive. The other driver was not injured. An Edwards man is jailed after a pursuit that ended when floodwaters swept away a Benton County deputy's patrol vehicle. Authorities say 55-year-old Bradley Kumberg fled from deputies Sunday night, leading officers into Pettis County. During the chase, a deputy's patrol vehicle was carried downstream after entering a flooded low-water crossing. The deputy was not injured, but the vehicle was destroyed. Kumberg was arrested 2 days later and is charged with aggravated fleeing, resisting arrest, and property damage. The Osage Beach Police Department is asking for the public's help locating a missing man. 63-year-old Jeffrey Masek of Camdenton was last contacted on May 28, 2025. He's described as 5'9", about 150 pounds, with gray hair, blue eyes, and a birthmark under his right eye. Anyone with information is asked to contact Osage Beach Police or the Missouri State Highway Patrol. And the 2026 Shootout Offshore Race Weekend is underway at the Lake of the Ozarks, bringing 3 days of racing action into the water. Today features personal watercraft practice, motos, and qualifying races running from 9 a.m. into the late afternoon, along with qualifying for pro and amateur endurance races. Saturday includes offshore course testing, qualifying, and races. Sunday wraps up the weekend with races, additional PWC competition, and award ceremony. The Missouri State Highway Patrol is reminding boaters to expect heavy traffic all weekend with no wake restrictions in place near the course beginning at 8:30 each morning. We'll have more details on these stories following Fox News at 7 o'clock. Lake Area weather forecast is next.
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8: This is meteorologist Ann Holliday with your KS95 Lake Area forecast. A clear sky this morning, sunny today, warm with a high 83. We'll have areas of thunderstorms developing after midnight, low 64, and occasional rain and thunderstorms during the day on Saturday with a high in the low 80s. More storms may occur Saturday night, some of those severe with a low 62. Cooler Sunday with a high 72. For the time, temperature, and forecast anytime, call the KS95 weather phone at 378-2121.

out downtown. Your lipstick stained every coffee cup that I got in this house. 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

0: Kane Brown on KS95 at the Lake of the Ozarks. And woman, it is 6:51. Coming up in just a moment, we'll get to Missouri Nat Sports, also the Lake Area weather forecast. And if you've got a birthday or anniversary you'd like to get on the radio, you'd like me to announce it, give me a call at 1-800-251-KS95 or 378-KS95. We'll get them added on to the list for next hour.
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0: Missouri Nut Sports. I'm Bill Pollack. Missouri U.S. Senator Eric Schmidt is getting some attention for more than his politics during the annual congressional baseball game in Washington. Schmidt made a diving defensive play that's been making the rounds on social media. It made ESPN's top 10 plays. I asked him about that catch and whether he thought he could even make the play.
1: No one's asking that, really. Got a pretty good jump on it. I saw it off the bat. I didn't realize I covered that much ground as it was happening. I wasn't sure I was going to get to it. I wasn't sure it was even going to be a fair ball. I was going to hustle. I mean,
0: he has scraped his nose on the warning track. How does that feel?
1: The nose is fine, but the underside of my forearms are kind of raw.
0: Schmidt was named MVP of the game that the Republicans won 11-2. Alec Burleson, Lars Nootbaar, and Jimmy Crooks all homered for the Cardinals, but they dropped their afternoon matinee against the Mets 5-4, and the Royals came up short in their series finale against the Rangers, losing 4-2. Bill Pollack, Missouri Net.
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6: 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Well, we're going to have sunshine today. This is going to be the best day for a little bit with a high near 83. Then tonight, a 40% chance of showers and thunderstorms, low around 65. Big boat races on the Lake of the Ozarks. Unfortunately, we've got a 90% chance of rain on Saturday. Showers and thunderstorms likely, up to 3/4 of an inch of rain, high of 82. Saturday night, showers and thunderstorms continue, a low around 62. Sunday will be mostly sunny with a high of 75. In the extended forecast, Monday and Tuesday, mostly sunny, high 75 to 80. Wednesday and Thursday, a chance of showers and thunderstorms, highs around 85. Lake of the Ozarks level this morning is 6:59. Lake surface water temperature 78. The Osage River level is 567.9. Heavy generation at Bagnell Dam, 34,000 cubic feet per second. And Truman Lake is at 712.3. The barometric pressure this morning is 30.08 inches and rising. We have a northeast wind under 5 miles per hour. Humidity is 98%. It is 63 degrees at the Lakes Weather Center. 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Coming up in just a bit, we'll get to Fox, Missouri Net, and our KS95 news update.
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8: A deal with Iran could be signed this weekend. I'm Dave Anthony, Fox News. That's what President Trump says.
9: We ended the war with Iran today, and they have agreed never to have a nuclear weapon.
8: That was during his call into a rally in Georgia for Republican candidate for Governor Burt Jones, hours after the president announced he'd called off a third straight night of attacks in Iran. Fox Business's Max Gordon reports from Dubai.
10: According to Iranian state media, the 14-page draft includes U.S. commitments to lift sanctions on Iran, withdraw troops, and release frozen Iranian funds. But final negotiations still need to tackle nuclear and economic issues. Iran's foreign ministry says much of the agreement has been outlined, but nothing is currently finalized.
8: There was another skirmish in the Strait of Hormuz. A U.S. official tells Fox Iran tried to attack commercial ships, but American forces shot down two drones. Despite that, oil prices are down more than 3% on the potential for a deal. There's another 86-47 formation. Weeks after former FBI Director James Comey was indicted, accused of threatening President Trump in a social media post showing that in seashells on a beach, the new one was found burned into a lawn near the Washington Monument.
11: The Department of Interior is calling this an act of deranged vandalism, with authorities not only trying to figure out who did this, but also what caused the discoloration in the grass.
8: Fox's Alexandria Hoff at the White House. The president's name has to be taken off the Kennedy Center in Washington by today unless an appeal stops that.
12: It's a last-minute legal push to make sure the facility stays as the Trump Kennedy Center. A source tells Associated Press the center's board voted to seek a stay of court ruling that said President Trump's name was illegally added to the center. The judge in the case had ruled only Congress could change the name of the facility and ordered all references to Trump be removed.
8: That's Fox's Jill Nato. The World Cup's underway. Team USA plays Paraguay tonight at Los Angeles Stadium. 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
8: As oil prices fall on hopes of a U.S.-Iran deal, stock futures are up big the day after the Dow surged more than 900 points, gaining back the losses in Wednesday's big sell-off. One stock debuts today, and it could take off. SpaceX, with an initial public offering valuing the company at $135 per share at the start.
14: The SpaceX debut could mint the world's first trillionaire in the company's CEO and founder, Elon Musk. By some estimates, the company's IPO will create 4,000 new millionaires among employees, from engineers to cafeteria workers, because of their employee stock options.
8: Fox Business Network's Grady Trimble. A key provision of the Foreign Intelligence Surveillance Act expires tonight, allowing warrantless spying on subjects overseas. Now, a three-week extension was not approved in Congress.
17: The House and then the Senate rejected an extension of FISA 702, while Democrats and some Republicans had demanded reforms, including requiring a warrant to obtain Americans' information revealed by the surveillance. Democrats then rejected an extension over the president's selection of his federal housing finance director, Bill Pulte, as temporary director of national intelligence. Senate Majority Leader John Thune said on the Senate floor,
18: "At a time when we're hosting the World Cup, we got 250th anniversary celebrations going on around this country. This is a time of risk for the American people."
17: House lawmakers have left town and are on break until June 23rd. Jessica Rosenthal, Fox News.
8: President Trump has nominated someone else to be director of national intelligence, Jake Clayton, but still plans to let Pulte take the DNA job on an acting basis next week until Clayton's confirmed by the Senate. Now to the battle for hockey Stanley Cup.
19: Svechnikov again. Back to Gostisbehere. Sissons pressure. Svechnikov scores!
8: Andre Svechnikov had two goals, leading the Hurricanes past the Golden Knights 4-2 on ABC. Carolina leads Vegas 3-2 in the series. I'm Dave Anthony, and this is Fox News.
20: Good morning. It is 7:05. I'm JT Gerlt with the KS95 News Update. 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It is 64 degrees. We're expecting sunshine today with a high near 83. Showers and thunderstorms develop tonight. We'll have the details of the Lake Area weather forecast following the news. One person was killed and four others were injured in two separate Camden County crashes Thursday. Just before 3 o'clock, a 45-year-old woman from Colorado was killed when her vehicle crossed the center line of Highway 7 east of Climax Springs and struck an oncoming truck head-on. The other driver, a 29-year-old Lake Ozark man, suffered moderate injuries. Two passengers, a 40-year-old Camdenton man and a 34-year-old Newburgh man, were also injured, with one suffering serious injuries. Then Thursday night, a 70-year-old Camdenton woman suffered serious injuries in a rear-end crash on Highway 54 near Cedar Heights Drive. Troopers say she was stopped to make a left turn when her vehicle was struck from behind by a pickup driven by 21-year-old Camdenton man, who was not injured. An Edwards man is facing felony charges after a pursuit that ended with a deputy's patrol vehicle being swept away by floodwaters. 55-year-old Bradley Cumberg of Edwards fled from deputies Sunday night after a traffic stop was attempted in Cole Camp. The chase reached Pettis County, where a deputy's patrol vehicle was caught in a flooded low-water crossing and carried downstream. The deputy escaped injury, but the vehicle was destroyed. Cumberg allegedly continued fleeing on foot before being captured by Missouri State Highway Patrol troopers 2 days later. The Osage Beach Police Department is continuing to search for a man missing since 2025. 63-year-old Jeffrey Masick of Osage Beach was last contacted on May 28th of last year. He is described as a white male, 5'9", about 150 pounds, with gray hair, blue eyes, and a birthmark under his right eye. Authorities say he may also be wearing glasses. Anyone with information on Masick's whereabouts is asked to contact the Osage Beach Police Department or Missouri State Highway Patrol. The Shootout Offshore Race Weekend is underway at Lake of the Ozarks. The races will take place from Bagnell Dam to the 3.2-mile mark of the lake. Today features personal watercraft races from 9 a.m. through late afternoon. Saturday's action starts at 9:30 and will include offshore testing, qualifying, and races, along with PWC motos and freestyle competition. Sunday wraps up the weekend with additional offshore races, PWC motos, and award ceremonies. The event is a part of the IHRA Offshore Series and the IHRA Professional Watercraft Series.
0: The Missouri State Highway Patrol is reminding motorists to expect heavy congestion on the water through the weekend, especially near the race course. No wake and idle speed restrictions will be in place near the course beginning at 8:30 each morning. Troopers are urging all boaters to use caution, watch their wakes, and wear life jackets. And a black bear was spotted this week in downtown Coal Camp. Black bears are native to Missouri and are becoming more common across the state. In most cases, bears are simply passing through in search of food and are not considered a threat. Coal Camp Police Department are urging residents to secure garbage and pet food, keep pets supervised, and avoid approaching or feeding a bear. KS95 News Time is 7:09.
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24: Missouri Net News, I'm Matt Pilger. The government reports that an important Social Security trust fund is projected to run out of money in late 2032, a little sooner than projected. That means payouts will be reduced then. Missouri State University finance professor Jeff Jones explains how the system works.
25: The system, when it was set up, was basically set up so that the payments into the system by workers today are funding current retirees. So there always needs to be some sort of fund, right, that kind of captures all that.
24: He says taxes coming in are not keeping up, and Congress will have to consider some tough decisions. Fire crews in eastern Missouri rescued four people stranded on the Sky Screamer ride at Six Flags St. Louis last night after it stopped about 130 feet in the air. According to reporting from KMOX Radio in St. Louis, the Eureka Fire Protection District led a high-angle rescue, bringing two adults and two children safely down using a crane and backup rope systems. A new report from Missouri State Auditor Scott Fitzpatrick sheds light on why a St. Louis area school district paid a superintendent $250,000 without him ever working. KMOX Radio's Sean Malone reports.
26: State Auditor Scott Fitzpatrick's investigation into the Francis Howell School Board found both they and the search committee they chose missed quote-unquote concerns with Mike Dominguez not until after they entered into a three-year contract with him to serve as their superintendent.
27: After they'd hired him, there were some things they were concerned about in his prior employment. Rather than see that employment contract through, the board made the decision to part ways with him.
26: Dominguez was paid the rest of his $250,000 salary for his first year at Francis Howell 3 months after accepting the role but never performing it.
24: This is Missouri Net.
28: Black vultures can be harmful to livestock operations across Missouri. Travis Garant from USDA explains.
29: The range of black vultures have generally been in the southern part of the United States, but as their range has expanded into Missouri, the number of conflicts has been increasing over time.
28: He explains mitigation tactics available through USDA.
29: One of the main tools that we use is a black vulture effigy, and we have those on hand. 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Lasers can work very well. We also carry all the permits to do lethal removals if necessary.
28: If black vultures are harming your livestock, we can help. 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That's blackvultures.agriculture.mo.gov.
24: Senator Eric Schmidt scored the Most Valuable Player Award after his diving catch during this week's congressional charity baseball game. The 50-year-old Schmidt tells Missouri Net's Show Me Today podcast that the catch was worth the bloody nose and other adverse effects.
1: The nose is fine, but the underside of my forearms are kind of raw.
24: Three of Missouri's congressional members in Washington have introduced a bill intended to improve alerts for missing adults with disabilities. Congressman Jason Smith and Mark Alford, as well as Senator Eric Schmidt, want to update current alert systems and provide special training for first responders. It's a crowded field this week in central Missouri's Mexico, with 62 contestants total competing for Miss Missouri Teen and Miss Missouri. Alice Leonati, executive director of the Miss Missouri Scholarship Pageant, says every young woman will walk away with scholarship money.
2: We will be awarding right at about $90,000.
24: Be sure to follow Missouri Net on Instagram, Facebook, and X.
0: 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We did just receive a report of emergency personnel responding to an automobile accident on Highway 5 between TT and Gravois Mills. So if you're traveling along Highway 5 in that area, you'll want to be alert to emergency vehicles responding to an accident. We'll have funeral notices next.
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0: 83-year-old Durbin Edward Shipp of Gravois Mills died June 6th at his home. Visitation for Durbin Shipp will be today from 10 until 11 at the Kidwell Garber Laurie Sunrise Beach Chapel, followed by funeral services at 11. Graveside services with full military honors will be held today at 1:30 at Laurel Oak Cemetery in Windsor. Memorials are suggested to Tunnel to Towers Foundation or St. Jude's Children's Research Hospital. 83-year-old Janet Christina Chris Beery of California died June 10th. Visitation for Chris Beery will be today from 10 until noon at Windmill Ridge Funeral Service in California. Memorials are suggested to Missouri's Girlstown. 94-year-old Harold Marion Harvey of Osage Beach died June 6th at Lake Regional Hospital in Osage Beach. Graveside services with full military honors for Harold Harvey will be today at 2 at Garland Brook Cemetery in Indiana. Memorials are suggested to the Alzheimer's Association. Arrangements are under the direction of the Hedges Scott Millard Funeral Homes of Osage Beach. 76-year-old Diane Job of California died June 6th. Visitation for Diane Job will be today from 1:30 until 3:30 at Windmill Ridge Funeral Service in California, followed by a memorial service at 3:30. Memorials are suggested to First Baptist Church Youth Ministry or the California Evangelical Cemetery. 70-year-old James Jim A. Cash III of Eldon died June 7th at his home. Visitation for Jim Cash III will be held today from 2 to 4 at Phillips Funeral Home of Eldon, followed by a memorial service at 4. Memorials are suggested to the City of Eldon Youth Sports League. 91-year-old Donald Hale Works of Osage Beach died June 4th at Arrowhead Senior Living in Osage Beach. A gathering of friends will be held today from 4 to 6 at Hedges Scott Millard Funeral Homes in Osage Beach. Memorials are suggested to St. Jude's Children's Research Hospital. 86-year-old Paul David Hurst of Tipton died June 8th at Tipton Oak Manor. Visitation for Paul Hurst will be held Saturday from 10 to noon at Meisenheimer Page Dady Funeral Home in Tipton, followed by funeral services at noon. Burial will be in the Hopewell Cemetery. Memorials are suggested to Mission Manapaw Animal Rescue Service. 62-year-old Kathy A. Meyer of Versailles died June 1st at St. Mary's Hospital in Jefferson City. Visitation for Kathy Meyer will be Saturday from 10:30 until noon at the Versailles United Methodist Church. A celebration of life will follow at noon. Memorials are suggested to the Versailles United Methodist Church. Arrangements are under the direction of the Kidwell Garber Funeral Home of Versailles. 64-year-old Teresa Lynn Elliott of Roche died May 31st. A celebration of life for Teresa Elliott will be held Saturday at 1 at the First Assembly of God Church in Camdenton. Arrangements are under the direction of the Hedges Scott Millard Funeral Homes of Camdenton. 77-year-old Stephen Ross Barron of Versailles died June 8th at Capital Region Medical Center in Jefferson City. Visitation for Steve Barron will be Sunday from 1 to 2 at the Kidwell Garber Funeral Home in Versailles, followed by funeral services at 2. Graveside services with full military honors will follow in the Versailles Cemetery. Memorials are suggested to the Royal Theater. 66-year-old Thomas R. Tom Burns of Versailles died June 5th. Memorial visitation for Tom Burns will be Thursday, June 18th from 3 until 6 at Hedges Scott Millard Funeral Homes of Eldon. Memorials are suggested to Gateway Industries of Eldon. And 80-year-old Sandra R. Keckner of Tipton died June 9th at St. Mary's Hospital in Jefferson City. A prayer service for Sandra Keckner will be held Saturday, June 20th at 10:30 at Meisenheimer Page Dady Funeral Home in Tipton. Burial will be in the St. Andrew Catholic Cemetery. Memorials are suggested to the donor's choice. Those are today's funeral notices brought to you by the Phillips Funeral Homes of Eldon and Mary's Home.
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0: It is going to be sunny today with a high near 83. Tonight, there's a 40% chance of showers and thunderstorms, low around 65. Saturday, showers and thunderstorms likely, up to 3/4 of an inch of rain possible, a high of 82. More showers and thunderstorms Saturday night, an additional 3/4 of an inch of rain possible with low around 62. And Sunday will be mostly sunny with a high of 75. Monday and Tuesday will be mostly sunny with highs 75 to 80. It is 66 degrees at the Lakes Weather Center, KS95. 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

0: KS95, Lake of the Ozarks Country Station. That is Josh Ross and Hate How You Look. Moving on. It is 729. Got a Fox News update coming up in just a moment. A couple things pass along to you. We did have a report of an accident on Highway 5 between TT and Gravoy Mills. Emergency personnel responding to that. So if you're traveling on Highway 5 towards Gravoy's, you want to be aware of possible delays there. Also, I just got a call. The Fortuna Public Water District is under a boil order. They are chlorinating the water system, but due to testing requirements, the boil order will continue through at least Tuesday until they can get clear testing there. So a couple things to let you know about. Also, you can join me today for the grand opening of Stover Ace Hardware. I'll be there from 11:30 until 1:30. Stop by, have a pulled pork sandwich, some great deals throughout the store, and giveaways. That is today from 11:30 until 1:30 at Stover Ace Hardware with KS95. 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
4: News. I'm CJ Papa. President Trump calls off another round of powerful strikes in Iran in his bid for peace, but some in Iran are not playing along.
5: The Gulf still remains on edge, waiting to see what happens. U.S. forces reporting shoot it down two one-way Iranian attack drones that were allegedly trying to strike commercial vessels in the Strait of Hormuz.
4: That's Fox's Max Gordon in Dubai. Iran state media says no agreement is made regarding the nuclear file in the current memorandum, and nuclear talks will take place within a 60-day period after signing. World Cup fever gripping the U.S.
6: A pretty good team. Yeah, I like how they play together. Hopefully we get super, super far.
7: I think we're going to be okay in the group stages. We got a little bit of a tough play with Paraguay.
4: Stars and Stripes on display tonight, 9 p.m. Eastern in Los Angeles. The game against Paraguay, you can watch it on Fox. 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
10: Crude oil futures are moving lower with optimism there could be a U.S.-Iran peace deal. Both Brent crude and West Texas Intermediate are below $90 a barrel after President Trump canceled planned strikes on Iran. Elon Musk's SpaceX debuts today on the NASDAQ. It's expected to be the largest stock launch ever. The stock is priced at $135 a share. It stands to make Elon Musk the world's first trillionaire. Home builder Lennar is lowering expectations for this year. Builders have been dealing with the stalled U.S. housing market. Though Lennar delivered 2% more homes than a year ago in the recent quarter, its average selling price was down about 5% because of continued market weakness and higher incentives from builders. That's your Fox Business Report. That's your Fox Business Report. I'm Ginny Cosolda. Invested in you.

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1: I'm Stacey Johnson, and this is your Lake Expo News Cut. Pebble Bay Club Grill in Camdenton says it will rebuild after the Memorial Day weekend fire that destroyed the restaurant. Owners Joe and Michelle Sweeney said the business is shifting to an open-air festival setup so events can continue throughout the summer. Food and drink service has already resumed outdoors, and live music's planned every weekend. The 19th Annual Supporter Troops Poker Run takes off today at Dog Days in Osage Beach. The on-water event raises money for Heroes Care, which supports active-duty military members, veterans, and their families. Friday includes breakfast, a poker run around the lake, and dinner and awards back at Dog Days. All proceeds go directly to the cause. This has been your Lake Expo News Cut. All this news and more at lakeexpo.com.
2: All right, thank you very much, Stacy, for that news update. It is 7:35 on a Friday. How about that? It is June the 12th, and let's see what we have on the calendar for today. Today is Loving Day. Marks a day when Supreme Court struck down the law making interracial marriages illegal. It is Peanut Butter Cookie Day. I love a good peanut butter cookie dusted with a little sugar on top. And, you know, it could be one or two ways. You can have the crunchy peanut butter cookies. I mean, you know, or the soft ones. Either way, I like them when they're fresh, and then I like them a few days later when they're a little bit stiffer. But anyway, Peanut Butter Cookie Day, great day to celebrate. Also, cheaper now than they would be on Valentine's Day, celebrate Red Rose Day. Maybe buy a dozen today and save some money rather than waiting till Valentine's Day. All right, what else we got making news? A Long Island mom got the ultimate sticker shock after accidentally buying an $8,100 parking pass. You got to be careful. The woman used StubHub to buy tickets for Saturday's World Cup match at MetLife Stadium. She bought seats as a Christmas gift for her son, but a quick checkout mistake added the massive parking fee to her final bill. The woman says she called the ticket platform within seconds, maybe a minute, to explain the error and demand a refund. StubHub initially denied her plea and refused to return the thousands of dollars. However, the company quickly reversed course, issued a full refund after local news outlets stepped in to investigate. So, yeah, she thought she was getting tickets for the game. Instead, she paid $8,100 for a parking pass, which if that's how much it costs to park, I'm not going to be able to go to the game anyway. So it doesn't really matter. More deliveries from Walmart by drone. Walmart is officially expanding its rapid drone delivery to 7 new major American cities. The massive expansion list includes large metropolitan areas like Philadelphia, New Orleans, Phoenix, and San Diego. The company is scaling up fast. Walmart plans to reach 40 million customers by 2027. And just surpassed 1 million successful drone deliveries last month. The high-tech aircraft hit speeds of 60 miles per hour. This allows them to safely lower packages into your yard in less than 5 minutes after takeoff. And maybe in the future, you'll be able to get some coffee from Dolly Parton delivered by drone. Dolly is turning a famous lyric in the song 9 to 5 into her own signature coffee brand called Cup of Ambition. The country music icon named the new coffee line after the iconic opening lyrics of the classic 1980 hit anthem, 9 to 5. Dolly has partnered with experts at Community Coffee to create the brand, which will feature light, medium, and dark roast versions. Cup of Ambition Coffee coming soon from Dolly Parton. And they don't call them remakes or revivals. This is a reimagined Netflix has released the full trailer for its reimagined series, Little House on the Prairie, set to premiere on July 9th, with the second season already confirmed. The series will follow the Ingalls family as they transition from Wisconsin to Independence, Kansas, during the late 1800s, depicting the challenges of life in a small ag community. This adaptation aims to present more emotional and sweeping narrative than previous versions, including the iconic NBC series that aired from 1974 to 1983. The original books by Laura Ingalls Wilder have sold over 73 million copies and remain a significant part of American literary culture. And Tim McAllen has expressed an ongoing interest in reviving Home Improvement, but significant obstacles exist, particularly concerning the actors who played his sons. Allen notes that personality problems among his former child actors are hindering the project, and he's facing a unique personal challenge. The actors suggested a

0: could focus on a new generation, potentially centered around the children of the original Taylor family and maybe the grandchildren as well. So we'll see what happens, whether we get a new version of Tool Time and Home Improvement with Tim Allen. Coming up in just a bit, we'll get to the Lake Area weather forecast.
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4: This is meteorologist Dan Holliday with your KS95 Lake Area forecast. A clear sky this morning, sunny today, warm with a high 83. We'll have areas of thunderstorms developing after midnight, low 64, and occasional rain and thunderstorms during the day on Saturday with a high in the low 80s. More storms may occur Saturday night, some of those severe with a low 62. Cooler Sunday with a high 72. For the time, temperature, and forecast anytime, call the KS95 weather phone at 378-2121.
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0: KS95, Lake of the Ozarks Country Station. 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And somewhere over Laredo, it is 7:52, 8 minutes away from 8. 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
5: Missouri Net Sports, I'm Bill Pollack. Missouri U.S. Senator Eric Schmidt is getting some attention for more than his politics during the annual congressional baseball game in Washington. Schmidt made a diving defensive play that's been making the rounds on social media. It made ESPN's top 10 plays. I asked him about that catch and whether he thought he could even make the play.
6: No one's asked me that, really. Got a pretty good jump on it. I saw it off the bat. I didn't realize I covered that much ground as it was happening. I wasn't sure I was going to get to it. I wasn't sure it was even going to be a fair ball. I was going to hustle. I mean,
5: he has scraped his nose on the warning track. How does that feel?
6: The nose is fine, but the underside of my forearms are kind of raw.
5: I think this is a pretty easy decision to make. This week's prime cut performer. Excuse the pun when we're talking about his nose and forearms, but it's presented by Missouri's Beef Farmers and Ranchers. We have to give it to Missouri U.S. Senator Eric Schmidt for laying out for the Republicans in their 11-2 win. And he was named game MVP, our prime cut performer of the week, presented by Missouri's Beef Farmers and Ranchers. Alec Burleson, Lars Nootbaar, and Jimmy Crooks all homered for the Cardinals, but their win streak ends at 6, a 5-4 loss to the Mets yesterday afternoon. They will be in Minnesota tonight. Michael Wacha gave the Royals 7 innings, but the Rangers scored runs in the first 3 innings, and the Royals lose 4-2. They're hosting the Houston Astros. Told you yesterday about the Chiefs adding 2 years to Patrick Mahomes' contract, committing over $689 million to Mahomes. Andy Reid says he deserves it.
7: You got the whole package there. You guys have had a chance to watch him grow over the years in both those areas, and so great representative of the organization.
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0: All right, let's see birthdays today. Country singer Chris Young is 41 today. Got his start on Nashville Star. Chris Young is 41 today. Blues rock guitar prodigy Kenny Wayne Shepherd is 49 today. The unmistakable voice of the NBA, Marv Albert, the sportscaster, he is 85 today. And Kendra Wilkinson is 41 today. She was one of Hugh Hefner's girlfriends on The Girls Next Door. So those are folks celebrating birthdays today. Birthdays brought to you by Rogers Heating and Air in Eldon. Lake Area weather forecast is next.
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0: 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It is going to be sunny today, beautiful day with high near 83, not as warm as it has been. Tonight, there is a 40% chance of showers and thunderstorms, low around 65. Saturday, showers and thunderstorms likely, a high of 82, could get up to 3/4 inch of rain on Saturday. Showers and thunderstorms continue Saturday night, an additional 3/4 inch of rain possible, a low of 62. And Sunday, mostly sunny, with a high of 75. An extended forecast, Monday and Tuesday, mostly sunny, highs at 75 to 80. Wednesday and Thursday, chance of showers and thunderstorms, highs around 85. Lake of the Ozarks level is 659. Lake surface water temperature is 78. The Osage River level is 567.9. Heavy generation at Bagnell Dam this morning, 34,000 cubic feet per second. And Truman Lake is at 712.3. It is 70 degrees at the Lakes Weather Center, KS95. 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News update and then the KS95 community calendar next.
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14: It's it's not a done deal. I'm Dave Anthony, Fox News. That's the word today from Iran, though its foreign ministry does say terms are mostly finalized in an agreement with the U.S. President Trump says there is a deal to end the war.
15: And most importantly, we have a deal that Iran will never have a nuclear weapon.
14: But the conflict isn't quite over. Fox Business's Max Gordon reports from Dubai.
16: U.S. forces reported shooting down two Iranian attack drones that were attempting to strike commercial vessels in the Strait of Hormuz. This after President Trump canceled strikes on Iran last night. President Trump also says that a memorandum of understanding between the United States and Iran could be signed in the next couple of days.
15: Oil will start coming down to, I think, even lower than it was before.
14: Oil prices are down almost 3% this morning. WTI about $85 a barrel. That's still $20 higher than before the conflict started on Wall Street. Stock futures are rising on hopes of a deal. The day after a market surge, the Dow gained more than 900 points, getting back Wednesday's big losses. And one stock could blast off at the opening bell in a half hour when SpaceX starts trading in the biggest initial public offering ever.
17: $75 billion worth of shares. We're expecting a share price of $135.
14: Fox Business Network's Jerry Willis.
17: If all goes according to plan, CEO Elon Musk could become the world's first trillionaire. In addition, and this is important, some 4,000 employees will become millionaires, at least on paper, due to their stock options.
14: That's Fox Business Network's Jerry Willis. An update on the search for Nancy Guthrie more than 3 months after she disappeared in Arizona.
18: The federal law enforcement source telling Fox News that Nancy Guthrie is still missing after an anonymous tip sparked a massive search in Mexico. The tip claimed that that Nancy was in a shallow grave in Nogales.
14: That's Fox's Carly Shimkus, but there was no body found in that search. America's listening to Fox News.
19: Please be advised. 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
21: Missouri Net News, I'm Matt Pilger. The Missouri Department of Health and Senior Services warns people to be careful of high heat and humidity during World Cup events in Kansas City. A news release from the department says large outdoor gatherings can increase the risk of heat exhaustion and heat stroke, especially for visitors not used to Missouri's summer temperatures. A new update by the Social Security Administration shows that an important trust fund is being depleted and may run out of money by the year 2032. Dr. Jeff Jones, a finance professor at Missouri State University, says there are ways to fix it.
22: This is going to be a perpetual conversation.
21: A diving catch made by Missouri U.S. Senator Eric Schmidt this week in Washington, D.C. has gone viral. His leap during the congressional charity baseball game scored him the MVP.
23: My wife and my two teenage daughters were there. They were kind of impressed with that.
21: This is Missouri Net.
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0: It is 8:06. It is time now for the KS95 Community Calendar. 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What do we have on the calendar? Farmers Market tomorrow from 9 to 1 at the Versailles Nutrition Center on Fairgrounds Road. Public is welcome and setup is free. The Morgan County Library is having a family craft event Saturday morning at 10:30. Participants will build dinosaur skeletons out of pasta. The Morgan County Historical Society will host a special presentation on the history of the orphan train and the children who rode it. That will be a Saturday night at 7 at the Morgan County R2 Performing Arts Center at the Versailles High School. The documentary will be shown exploring the history of the orphan train. A traveling exhibit related to the orphan train will also be available for viewing. Tickets are $20 and may be purchased at the Morgan County Museum in downtown Versailles. That exhibit will also be available for viewing at the Morgan County Museum. For more information, 378-5530. The Historical Society is holding their annual ice cream social Monday from 5:30 to 7:30 at the museum in downtown Versailles. There'll be live entertainment with Jackson Fisher, also a cake and quilt auction. The second annual Bikers for Blood Drive is Saturday from 9 to 3 at Lake of the Ozarks Harley-Davidson in Osage Beach. All donors will receive a give-and-go fun pass valued at more than $245, plus a Bikers for Blood t-shirt while supplies last. The Faith Iberia Event Center on Highway 42 in Dixon is hosting a performance by the Only Dance Band. That's Saturday. Doors open at 5, show starts at 6. Family show, all ages are welcome. Admission is $10. 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Concessions will be available. They'll also be selling raffle tickets for a quilt, fishing gear, and a Big Bear Butcher Shop gift card. Trinity Piermont Lutheran Church is holding their annual ice cream social Sunday beginning at 5. A free will offering will be accepted for ice cream, cake, chili dogs, hot dogs, and sandwiches. 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Music entertainment provided by Out on a Limb, Bluegrass Gospel Group from Eldon. The church is located on Piermont Road about 7 miles north of Stover. Roar Children's Ministry at New Life Assembly of God Church in Barnett will host a pasta dinner and silent auction Sunday at noon. Spaghetti, chicken Alfredo, and baked ziti will be accepted, will be sold for donations. Proceeds will help send youth to summer camp in July. The Gravois Mills United Methodist Church Food for Kids program Monday from 4 to 5:30. Every Monday, food packs will be distributed for children 16 and under. Children must be present and accompanied by an adult at pickup. The Lake Erie Community Orchestra will perform Tuesday at the California United Church of Christ. Concert begins at 7. Admission is free. Donations are accepted. And the Fortuna Public Water District is under a boil water order. They are chlorinating the water system, but due to testing requirements, the boil order will continue at least through Tuesday. Those are items on our community calendar today, brought to you by the Kidwell Garber Funeral Homes of Versailles and Laurie.
1: This is meteorologist Ann Holliday with your KS95 Lake Area forecast. A clear sky this morning, sunny today, warm with a high 83. We'll have areas of thunderstorms developing after midnight, low 64, and occasional rain and thunderstorms during the day on Saturday with a high in the low 80s. More storms may occur Saturday night, some of those severe with a low 62, cooler Sunday with a high 72. For the time, temperature, and forecast anytime, call the KS95 weather phone at 378-2121.
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0: 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That is Alexandria Kay and Straight for the Heart. It is 8:20. The Lake Area weather forecast coming up. Zach Topp on the way. I never lie. And right now, we're headed out to Sackler's Auto and Marine Group in Camdenton with Jim Dykstra. Good morning, Jim.
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0: 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Sunny today, high near 83, then a 40% chance of showers and thunderstorms tonight, low around 65. Showers and thunderstorms likely Saturday, up to 3/4 of an inch of rain, high of 82. Saturday night, showers and thunderstorms continue, an additional 3/4 of an inch of rain possible with low around 62. And Sunday, mostly sunny, high of 75. It is 71 at the Lakes Weather Center, KS95.
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0: 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That is Megan Maroney and Beautiful Things. It is 836. Lake Area weather forecast coming up in just a moment. Be a great day to head out to the Versailles Save-A-Lot. Get stocked up on everything you need for the weekend. Bryce Lake is with us. Good morning, Bryce.
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1: 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Fresh pineapples at two for $5. Fresh green cabbage at 59 cents a pound. And some really nice Hass avocados at three for $2. These are just some of the specials that we have running through the weekend. If you have any questions or want to put it in order, feel free to give us a call here at the store. 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
0: All right, Bryce. Thank you very much.
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2: 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It is going to be sunny today, high near 83 tonight. A 40% chance of showers and thunderstorms, low around 65. Saturday, showers and thunderstorms likely, high of 82. Saturday night, showers and thunderstorms continue, a low of 62. 1 to 2 inches of rain possible across the lake area on Saturday. Then Sunday will be mostly sunny with a high of 75. Monday and Tuesday, mostly sunny, high 75 to 80. And next week, Wednesday and Thursday, a chance of showers and thunderstorms again, highs around 85. It is 72 degrees at the Lakes Weather Center, KS95. 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

0: KS95, Lake of the Ozarks Country Station. That is Hardy with MacArthur, also featuring Eric Church, Morgan Wallen, and Tim McGraw. It is about 9 away from 9. Coming up in just a bit, we'll get to Bob Pretty with the Crosser Wide Missouri. At the top of the hour, our news update, and then the country sale. And shortly after that, I'm going to be making my way out to Stover. I'm going to be at the grand opening of Stover Ace Hardware. I'll be there today from 11:30 until 1:30. 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
11: On June 1st, 1925, a young baseball player called up from Hartford in the Eastern League pinch hit for Pee Wee Wanninger, the shortstop of the New York Yankees. He played every game after that until May 2nd, 1939, when he told his manager it would be best for the team if he took himself out of the lineup. Lou Gehrig's 2,130 consecutive game streak ended in Detroit, but he played his last game as a Yankee uniform in Kansas City. We'll tell a story of that day in a minute.
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11: Lou Gehrig had played with broken bones, pulled muscles, infections, the flu, even a gallbladder condition. His ability to play in despite of everything earned for him the nickname the Iron Horse. It took a debilitating and ultimately fatal disease to end his streak of consecutive games. So significant was the event that the disease, amyotrophic lateral sclerosis, is known as Lou Gehrig's disease today. Gehrig was a month away from his 36th birthday when the streak ended. His batting average had dipped to .295 the year before, which some people attributed to his age. He hit 29 home runs and drove in 114 runs. The numbers are impressive, but they were well below the usual performance of Lou Gehrig, who was a man who averaged 147 runs batted in every year for 13 seasons, a figure many Hall of Famers never reached once. In a career in which he hit 493 home runs and compiled a .632 slugging average, he seldom struck out. At the peak of his career, he averaged only 37 strikeouts a year. He had struggled in the spring training of 39, and in his first 28 at-bats at the start of the season, he had only 4 hits and no homers. He knew things weren't right. He said he hadn't been feeling a bit good to the team since the season started and said it would be unfair to the team for him to continue playing. Within a month, he had decided to have a major medical examination at the Mayo Clinic in Rochester, Minnesota, and it was there the disease was diagnosed. But the day before he went to Rochester, Lou Gehrig played his last game. The Yankees stopped in Kansas City for an exhibition game against their AAA farm club, the Blues, the first appearance in a game Gehrig had made since ending his streak. The Kansas City Times reported Gehrig played by popular demand, although he had not planned to do so. He batted once and grounded out to second baseman Jerry Pretty. Many years later, history professor Arthur McClure II contacted 15 of the players who were in that game for an article in Gateway Heritage, the magazine of the Missouri Historical Society. Blues first baseman Johnny Sturm remembered Gehrig told him that he felt terrible that day. Blues right fielder Bud Matheny was told by Gehrig, "I feel like hell." Vince DiMaggio, the center fielder for the Blues that day, and his brother Joe was a center fielder for the Yankees, remembered that Gehrig did not seem to be in any pain, though. Blues catcher Clyde McCullough told McClure that he and several other players tried to talk Gehrig out of playing that day, but Gehrig went out on the field anyway because he said the fans wanted to see him, and they wanted to see him play. He batted once, and after that time he left the field and never played baseball again. The Yankees went ahead and beat the Blues 4-1 that day. Gehrig's replacement, Babe Dahlgren, drove in 2 runs. Later that year, on July the 4th, the Yankees and their fans in New York held a farewell day for Lou Gehrig, who recalled his life as a player of baseball and who told the audience that despite some bad breaks, he considered himself to be the luckiest man on the face of the earth. On June 2nd, 1941, Lou Gehrig died. It was just 10 days short of 2 years since he played his last game in Kansas City on this date, June the 12th, in 1939.
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17: They are very dishonorable people to deal with. I'm Dave Anthony, Fox News. President Trump just posted that about Iran on Truth Social, writing the terms Iran leaked out have nothing to do with the terms they were agreed to in writing. As Iran state media reports, it's false. A deal could be signed Sunday, the day after the president said
18: they have agreed never to have a nuclear weapon, something that we insisted on. That was the whole purpose. That was 95% of it.
17: Fox's Alexandria Hoff is at the White House.
19: Axios reporting the deal would provide sanctions relief linked to compliance and would keep the Strait of Hormuz open and toll-free. But Iranian state media is now reporting that any terms involving the strait will be resolved as a regional matter jointly decided between Tehran and Oman. President Trump has consistently said Oman will not be involved in this. So clearly there is still some sorting out in these final terms. Through all of this, though, the military reality remains. U.S. forces shot down two Iranian attack drones that U.S. officials say were trying to attack vessels, commercial vessels, in the Strait of Hormuz.
17: There's a lot of tornado damage in parts of Indiana and Illinois, where this man was hurt in Streeter. Police rescued him from the rubble of his home that came down on top of his family.
20: Oh, my God. Are you okay?
21: I think I got a broken leg.
20: You got a broken leg?
21: I think so.
20: Oh, my God.
21: I got her out.
20: Okay.
21: But I can't get out.
17: A man was killed in Iowa when a tree fell on him during a storm there. And in addition to all the tornado damage, there are about 350,000 power outages in Illinois and Indiana. Back to that Iran deal. Amid all the talk, the stock market is mixed so far today. Up for the Dow a little, down for the NASDAQ. And one stock that may take off is SpaceX. Still awaiting the first trades this morning in the biggest initial public offering ever that could make CEO Elon Musk the first trillionaire and some of his employees at SpaceX millionaires. 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
25: Missouri Net News, I'm Matt Pilger. President Trump has signed a bill into law that includes adding 200 investigators to fight against child trafficking. Josh Hawley led the effort to fund more than $100 million to find and rescue exploited children.
26: This is going to save thousands of lives.
25: A Kansas City federal grand jury has indicted a North Carolina woman, accusing her of immigration fraud and disability fraud. The U.S. Attorney's Office says 26-year-old Brittany Shireen Curry arranged a fake marriage to become a U.S. citizen and join the U.S. Army. 62 contestants are competing for more than $90,000 in scholarship money at the Miss Missouri Teen and Miss Missouri pageant in Central Missouri's Mexico this week. Alice Leonati, state executive director of the Miss Missouri Scholarship Pageant, says contestants will compete in several onstage categories.
27: And we have representatives from all over the state.
25: This is Missouri Net.
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0: I'm Stacey Johnson, and this is your Lake Expo News Cut. Pebble Bay Club Grill in Camdenton says it will rebuild after the Memorial Day weekend fire that destroyed the restaurant. Owners Joe and Michelle Sweeney said the business is shifting to an open-air festival setup so events can continue throughout the summer. Food and drink service is already resumed outdoors, and live music's planned every weekend. The 19th Annual Supporter Troops Poker Run takes off today at Dog Days in Osage Beach. The on-water event raises money for Heroes Care, which supports active-duty military members, veterans, and their families. Friday includes breakfast, a poker run around the lake, and dinner and awards back at Dog Days. All proceeds go directly to the cause. This has been your Lake Expo News Cut. All this news and more at lakeexpo.com.
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5: On the evening of June 3rd, 1881, 26-year-old Jack Jewett, who lived near Charlottesville, Virginia, noticed a small and fast-moving group of British soldiers moving toward town. He quickly realized those men under Tarleton were headed to capture Thomas Jefferson and other members of the state legislature. He took his horse and rode on back roads to get ahead of them and warn those in their path.
7: Between the time that Jack warned Jefferson and the legislature that the British were coming, they had about 3 hours to get ready, and they made good use of it. Jefferson hid a great many state papers and family valuables under the porch at Monticello, didn't leave until an off-duty Continental soldier came galloping up and said, "Governor, you got to go. The British are coming up the hill."
5: Janice Clark shares the story of Jack Jewett from his former home just outside of Lexington, Kentucky. Jefferson rode his horse over the mountains to escape. The British turned their attention toward other legislators in Charlottesville.
7: Many of them were staying at Jack's father's tavern, the Swan, in Charlottesville. But because of the warning, they were able to convene at the courthouse. They voted to back up again, go over the crest of the Blue Ridge Mountains to Stanton, Virginia, and they adjourned just as Tarleton's men rode into town.
5: Only seven legislators were captured. None were the big names the British were after. Jack Jewett's ride not only saved the lives of the new country's leaders, but much more.
7: Yes, and perhaps saving the whole revolution, because if he had not done what he did, it's very possible the British would not have been at Yorktown 4 months later to have been bottled up by the French fleet and Continental Army under George Washington.
5: Jewett's ride was probably longer, more dangerous, and more productive than that of Paul Revere. So why haven't you heard of him? That's next time as we travel the countryside in Lexington, Kentucky. I'm Andrew McCray.
8: This is meteorologist Dan Holliday with your KS95 Lake Area forecast. A clear sky this morning, sunny today, warm with a high 83, we'll have areas of thunderstorms developing after midnight, low 64, and occasional rain and thunderstorms during the day on Saturday with a high in the low 80s. More storms may occur Saturday night, some of those severe with a low 62, cooler Sunday with a high 72. For the time, temperature, and forecast anytime, call the KS95 weather phone at 378-2121.
9: All right, thank you very much, Dan. It is 74 degrees at KS95. 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All right, those are the rules. We're ready to go. The phone has started ringing. Let's get started with caller number one. You're on the country sale. Good morning.
10: 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Going to have it from 8 to 4 Friday and Saturday. 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
9: All right. Thank you. 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Good morning.
11: Yes, good morning, young man. With all this rain and everything, I did my Bible study last night, and I learned something about the animals. Did you know that they were all musical and went on the ark?
9: I did not.
11: They came in tuba, tuba, tuba, tuba, tuba.
9: Tuba. All right, I got it.
11: I wanted to thank Martha and Denise at Osage Beach. I got two cards yesterday from them, and I've got them sitting here in front of me and everything through there, but I appreciate the cards and things that you're sending. I'm getting a little bit better. I was a little bit weak last night, but I just haven't worked at it today, but I want to still continue to beat me on a prayer line. If they like to write, I'd be glad to hear from them. But so in case you know somebody that has a tuba, you might let them know that it's biblical as you have to play it.
9: All right. Sounds good, Banjo Man. Thank you very much.
11: I liked your joke yesterday. That was pretty good.
9: All right. Thank you. We get to caller number three. You're on the Country Sale. Good morning. Caller number three, are you there? Yes, go ahead.
12: Oh, yes, I'm sorry. Yes, I have an oak table and chairs and two leaves. There's eight chairs for sale for $500. Call me at 573-284-9343. Thank you.
9: 284-9343.
12: Right.
9: Call number three on the Country Sale. It's got the oak table and chairs at 284-9343. 284-9343. Call number four. You're on the Country Sale. Good morning.
13: Good morning. I have a couple old quilts for sale. They're in really good condition. I take $35 a piece for them today. And you can call me at 573-480-4494.
9: 480-4494.
13: Yes, sir.
9: All right. Thank you very much.
13: Thank you.
9: That is call number four on the Country Sale with the quilts. And the number to call there is 480-4494, 480-4494. Caller number five, you're on the Country Sale. Good morning.
14: Yes, I have a fairly large trunk. It's 42 inches long, 22 inches wide. It's leather, black leather, and it's straps with wood. Pretty good shape to be made in 1891. And I also have a pair of 17-inch tars, good tread, and a 50. And I have some animal cages, just different sizes. Most of them are about 24, at trays. I'd sell them for 25 each. I'm an Eldon area. I was
9: 286-7177.
14: 286-7177. Thank you.
9: All right. Thank you. That is call number five on the Country Sale with the large trunk for sale as some 17-inch tires and some cages at 286-7177. 286-7177. Caller number six, you're on the Country Sale. Good morning.
15: Hi, good morning. I have a rainbow sweeper for sale. 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And the number to call is 573-634-3882, 634-3882, Jefferson City. Thank you. Bye.
9: All right. Thank you. That is caller number six on the Country Sale, the rainbow vacuum for sale, a recliner, and an exercise bike. The number to call there is 634-3882, 634-3882 for caller number six on the Country Sale. Caller number seven is having the Heroes Outreach Program, first annual Heroes Car and Motorcycle Show, June 20th at the Osage Beach Home Depot parking lot. Registration begins at 9 a.m. The show will run from 9 a.m. to 2 p.m. There will be music, raffles, and winners of People's Choice and President's Pick Trophy awarded. Hot dogs and bratwurst and soda will be available for purchase. Proceeds of the show will go to support local veterans and first responders. That is coming up on June 20th in the Home Depot parking lot in Osage Beach for caller number seven. Caller number eight, you're on the Country Sale. Good morning.
16: Morning, Jay. I am in the market today for a couple of goats and some laying hens. Phone number is 573-789-4113.
9: 789-4113.
16: Yes, sir.
9: All right. Thank you.
16: Thank you, JT.
9: That is call number eight on the Country Sale, looking for some goats and looking for some laying hens at 789-4113. 789-4113 for caller number eight. Caller number nine, you're on the Country Sale. Good morning.
17: Good morning, JT. I'm having a garage sale at 101 Rosewood Lane in Lynn Creek. We have several antique furniture pieces. We have some antique miscellaneous stuff and a lot of different regular garage sale stuff, some clothes. Anyway, we're open today and tomorrow, tomorrow depending on the rain. So thank you very much.
9: Okay. Do you want to leave a phone number or just that address?
17: Yeah, they can call at 573-378-3337.
9: 378-3337.
17: Yes.
9: All right. Thank you very much.
17: Thank you.
9: That is call number 9 on the country sale, having a garage sale there at 101 Rosewood Lane in Lynn Creek at 378-3337. 378-3337, I think is the number she gave me if you want to get directions. But anyway, it's 101 Rosewood Lane in Lynn Creek. Caller number 10, you're on the country sale. Good morning.
18: Morning. I'm trying to locate a couple rims for a 2008, maybe 2007 Mercury Mariner. And I also have a boat for sale, which is a 27-foot Sea Ray 270 with a 454. And it is a Cuddy. My phone number is 573-346-5754.
9: 346-5754.
18: Yes.
9: All right. Caller number 10 on the country sale, looking for some rims for an 08 Mercury Mariner that also has a 27-foot Sea Ray boat for sale at 346-5754. 346-5754. Caller number 11, you're on the country sale. Good morning.
19: Good morning. Hey, I'm looking for a parts car, a 64 Chevrolet. It could be an Impala, Bel Air, Biscayne, two-door, four-door, station wagon. I'm just needing some parts. If anybody's got anything, they'd give me a call. 660-924-5354.
9: 660-924-5354.
19: Yes, sir.
9: All right. That is call number 11 on the country sale, looking for a 64 parts Chevrolet, looking for parts for a 64 Chevrolet. 660-924-5354 for caller number 11. You're calling number 12. You're on the country sale. Good morning. Are you there? Hello?
20: Yes. Good morning.
9: Yes.
20: Yeah. I have that 14-foot stock racks slide in that has a center gate in it and a slider on the rear. The rear gate will need a little repair on it right now, but it won't take too much to repair it. But also, I got the trailer that if they don't have a 14-foot trailer, I might consider trading it or selling it with the racks. And my number is 377-4567. And I thank you.
9: All right. That's caller number 12 on the country sale, the 14-foot stock racks, slide-in stock racks. And if you need it, he's got a trailer. You can have two. 377-4567. 377-4567. Caller number 13, you're on the country sale. Good morning.
21: Good morning. I'm still looking for some fiberwood. 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
9: 346-2940.
21: Yes, sir.
9: All right. 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
0: 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And my number is 378-4849. We'll be here all day today and all day tomorrow. 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
0: Correct.
9: Okay. 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Got it. Thank you very much.
0: Yep.
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3: 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I got a 98 Ford Ranger 4x4 XLT. I'm selling as a parts truck, a whole parts truck. I'm off 13512. My number's
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9: 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You want to join us here on the Country Sale. We'll remind you, got a note this morning from the Fortuna Public Water District. They are under a boil order. They are chlorinating the water system, but due to testing requirements, the boil order will continue through at least Tuesday. The boil order, they're boiling today. They have to get 2 consecutive tests before they can stop the boil order. Positive test from DNR, but they can't do testing over the weekend, so they'll have to wait for Monday for the first test and Tuesday for the second test, so at least through Tuesday in Fortuna, a boil water order. Caller number 17, you're on the Country Sale. Good morning.
22: Yeah, hey, good morning. I got a Ford 1999 F-250 three-quarter ton, four-wheel drive. 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The engine, it's needs a little work on it. 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Transmission's really good in it. Got a little rust on it, but it makes somebody a good farm truck if they want to put a little money in the engine. They can reach me at and then I got a 22 a Belgium 22 Browning automatic. I'm asking $1,050 for it. It's in really good shape. You can reach me at 660-287-4505.
9: 660-287-4505.
22: Yeah, you got it, and you have a great day, and stay hydrated out there today.
9: All right. Thank you very much. That is call number 17 on the Country Sale. The number there is 660-287-4505, 660-287-4505. Get the call number 18 in a moment. Right now, Brooke is with us from Serdike Yamaha in Osage Beach. Hi, Brooke.
1: Hi, how are you?
9: I'm doing just fine. Going to be another busy weekend at the Lake of the Ozarks, I expect. So.
1: Yeah, for sure. And you know what? With this warm weather and the busy lake, it's, you know, better time, no better time than right now to buy a boat. right now, we have this really awesome deal going on. So if you don't know what a Beneteau is, I recommend you check it out on our website. We've got a Beneteau and Terry's 11 Fly. We have an 11 Coupe and a GT35. Right now, we are including financing as low as 2.99% APR for 24 months. And if you purchase a Beneteau before July 4th, we'll cover your sales tax and we'll give you a free Yamaha Jet Blaster Deluxe. 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
9: All right. Sounds good, Brooke. We appreciate it. Thank you very much.
1: Mm-hmm. Bye.
9: All right, Brooke, Serdike Yamaha in Osage Beach. Great weekend to get out on the lake. Now, we do have the offshore shootout going on this weekend. So if you are on the lake, be sure to be careful. The Missouri State Highway Patrol is reminding boaters expect hefty traffic all weekend long. No wake restrictions will be in place near the race course beginning at 8:30 each morning. And the offshore shootout will be taking place in Lake Ozark near Bagnell Dam, from Bagnell Dam to the 3.2-mile marker. The PWC races are scheduled for today. The practice, racing, and qualifying is scheduled to get started already this morning, continue through late afternoon. Saturday, offshore course testing, qualifying, and races, PWC and freestyle racing, that will all start Saturday morning around 9:30. And Sunday, more races, PWCs, and the awards ceremony all starting Sunday at 9:30. So just if you're on the lake and you're headed to the races or going to be around that area, just be careful. Going to be some big boats in the water this weekend and a lot of folks coming down to watch the races. So use some caution. 1-800-251-KS95 or 378-KS95. Our numbers. You want to join us on the country sale this morning.
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9: All right, let's grab another call. We're ready for caller number 18. You're on the country sale. Good morning.
25: Good morning, JT. How are you today?
9: I'm doing fine, thank you.
25: Hey, I'm looking for a couple things. I'm looking for a good freezer, medium size, and I want one that's fairly good, okay? I want to put a half cow in it. If anybody has one of them, they could call me. I also have a trolling motor, 65 PSI on it. I want $250 for it or best offer. And I also have some generators and some welders brand new that I want to sell. My number is 573-374-6169, and I appreciate your service. I couldn't race last Saturday because I got sick and my cars was loaded, and first race I'd missed in 3.5 years.
9: Oh, no. Well, I'm sorry to hear that. Well, we're getting into all the racing. The fair season and everything will be busy now, won't it?
25: Yes, it will. Yes, it will, and I'll be there, but I was so mad at myself, but I was so sick I couldn't get up there, but I was so mad at myself, but I was so sick I couldn't get up.
9: Well, I'm sorry to hear that, but I'm glad you're feeling better.

0: also, I take $50 for, also have a window shaker, air conditioner, $50. And then also, I had something else, but anyway. Oh, yeah, washing machine. And then also there was a gentleman called yesterday. I think he's looking for wheels for a push weed whacker. If he wants to give me a call, I've got a junk one. Mine, my wheels might be better than his. But anyway, my phone number is 789-3042.
1: 789-3042.
0: Yes.
1: All right. I'm going to read that email again here in just a little bit on the walk behind. 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
0: Oh, okay. All right. Thank you.
1: All right. 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
1: 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Be ready here. A gas tank. He needs a gas tank for a 22-inch self-propelled walk-behind snapper mower or a complete mower for parts. Does not need to run. Also needs the 16-inch wheel assembly for the Craftsman 22-inch walk-behind weed eater. Lord, I hope we found one of these. Here's the number, 573-346-0895. 346-0895 for caller number 21. Caller number 22, you're on the country sale. Good morning.
3: Yes, good morning. I'm looking for a small dog, it's not a dog collar, it's a life jacket for a small dog. 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I'd sell them real cheap to just get them out of my yard. 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My number down here is 573-692-2499, and thank you.
1: 692-2499.
3: Yes, sir.
1: All right. 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
4: Good morning. I've still got the Henry lever action. It's called the Big Boy Steel. 41 Magnum is the caliber. 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I'm in the Tuscumbia area. There was something else I wanted. I can't think of it. Okay, have a good day. Thank you very much.
1: Your phone number?
4: Oh, 573-616-8858.
1: All right, thank you very much. He's got the Henry 41 Mag rifle at 616-8858, 616-8858 for caller number 23. Caller number 24, you're on the country sale. 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
5: 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My number is 573-797-3590.
1: All right. 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
1: 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And the number there is 797-3590. 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All right. 797-3590 for caller number 24. 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
0: 789-7348. Right. All right. 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Caller number 25 on the country sale is at 789-7348, 789-7348 for caller number 25. 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
0: 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Ran in the fall. 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And the number there is 573-480-5526. 480-5526 for caller number 27 on the country sale. 1-800-251-KS95 or 378-KS95. 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Good morning.
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0: Okay. All right. Thank you very much.
4: All right. Thanks.
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0: 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You want to join us here on the country sale. Also, don't forget, a farmer's market is being held tomorrow. That'll be from 9 until 1 at the Nutrition Center on Fairgrounds Road. Public is welcome. Setup is free. For more information, call 573-789-3979, 573-789-3979 for that. And we've got some other fun stuff coming up this weekend. We talked a little bit about the Lake of the Ozarks shootout. Also, the Morgan County Historical Society is having a presentation on the history of the Orphan Train and the children who rode it. That is Saturday night at 7 at the Morgan County R2 Performing Arts Center at the high school. The documentary will be shown exploring the history of the Orphan Train. Also, a traveling exhibit related to the Orphan Train will be on display for viewing at the Morgan County Historical Society event at the high school in Versailles. Tickets are $20, may be purchased at the Morgan County Museum in downtown Versailles, and that Orphan Train exhibit will then move to the Morgan County Historical Society Museum in downtown Versailles. And the Morgan County Historical Society is holding their annual ice cream social Monday from 5:30 to 7:30 at the museum in downtown Versailles. Live entertainment with Jackson Fisher, also a cake and quilt auction. So some other fun stuff going on this weekend in the area, things to get out and check out. And it looks like it's going to rain. And I hate to say that because of all the boat races and all the other fun stuff going on. But right now, the weather forecast calls for up to 3/4 of an inch of rain tomorrow and an additional possibly 3/4 of an inch on Saturday night as well. But today, sunny and dry, and then Sunday will be sunny and dry. But in between, looks like we could see some rain on Saturday. More of your calls coming up on the country sale in just a moment at 1-800-251-KS95 or 378-KS95.
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10: Yes, I've got a fifth wheel camper. 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It was hooked up to regular water and sewer. 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I'm asking $1,500 for it. They have to pull it away. My number is
0: 660-723-6073,
10: and I'm over here in Warsaw.
0: 660-723-6073.
10: Yes, if there's anybody interested, just give me a call.
0: All right.
10: I'm flexible.
0: Okay, thank you very much.
10: Thank you.
0: That is call number 29 on the country sale, fifth wheel camper for sale. And the number there is 660-723-6073. Call number 30, you're on the country sale. Good morning.
11: Good morning. I've got a big garage sale going on at 7450 Highway 7, and that is about 1 mile west of J Road and 7.
0: That's down at the Sunrise Beach Climax Spring or Greenview Climax Springs area?
11: Yes, it is. 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
0: Okay. All right. Sounds good. 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
11: 573-480-3333.
0: All right. Thank you very much.
11: I appreciate it. Thank you.
0: That is call number 30 on the country sale, and their garage sale going on at 7450 Highway 7 and near J Road, 7 miles outside of Greenview, 480-3333. 480-4333 for directions. Caller number 31, you're on the country sale. 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
12: Yes, I have an 02 Ford F-250 3/4 ton 4x4 regular cab. 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
0: 291-3905. All right, thank you. Caller number 31 on the country sale has got the F-250 four-wheel drive with the bale bed at 291-3905, 291-3905 for caller number 31 on the country sale. We are just about winding things down here. If you want to jump on the country sale, hop to it. We'll get your items on the country sale before we wrap things up this morning. And don't forget, speaking of hopping to it, I need to hop in the KS95 mobile cruiser and head to Stover. I'm going to be at the grand opening of Stover Ace Hardware. I will be there today from 11:30 until 1:30. 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And that is starting at 11:30 today until 1:30. Stover Ace Hardware with KS95, their big grand opening today. They had the ribbon cutting this week, and now the grand opening today. 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
13: New World screwworm is not a food safety issue. Hello, I'm Megan Grebner with Healthy Living on Brownfield. There has been a lot of news about the northward movement of New World screwworm into the United States. So what is it exactly? Well, it's a parasitic fly that targets warm-blooded animals, and its larvae burrow into healthy living flesh. The one thing to note is that it's not a food safety issue. Jessica Lancaster is the Senior Director of Product Quality for the National Cattlemen's Beef Association.
14: It's an animal health concern and not a food safety concern. And that's largely because of the system we have in place for inspection and knowing that all cattle are inspected before slaughter and then after slaughter to ensure all food safety requirements are met, regardless of if we're in a situation like New World screwworm or not.
13: Lancaster details some of those safeguards.
14: Prior to harvest, all animals are inspected to ensure that they are wholesome and fit for slaughter. Any animals that may be deemed as having suspicions and something we need to look into further are going to go through additional testing after they're harvested to make sure that they're fit for the food chain.
13: I'm Megan Grebner with Healthy Living on Brownfield.
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22: Lake of the Ozarks.
23: There is no such thing as dealing in good faith with Iran. I'm Dave Anthony, Fox News. President Trump posted that on Truth Social, calling them very dishonorable people who better get their act together fast. President wrote terms Iran leaked out have nothing to do with the terms that were agreed to. But an Iranian cleric, Ahmad Qatani, was defiant today.
24: This enemy does not understand the language of negotiation. It does not understand the language of a ceasefire. It understands the language of force. And thank God our armed forces have shown them the language of force. And will continue to do so.
23: Fox Business's Max Gordon reports from Dubai.
25: Israeli Prime Minister Benjamin Netanyahu spoke to President Trump about the deal and released a statement today saying, in part, as long as I am the Prime Minister of Israel, Iran will not have nuclear weapons. President Trump and I are in full agreement on this issue. President Trump says that the naval blockade of Iran will remain in place until the agreement has been signed. And a signing ceremony could come as early as Sunday in Geneva, but but Iranian state media is reporting that those reports of that signing ceremony are false.
23: Oil prices, they've been down this morning, and on Wall Street, there are gains. The Dow is up more than 500 points as we await the launch of one stock in particular. SpaceX goes public today.
1: It was the largest IPO that ever.
23: That's CEO Elon Musk at SpaceX headquarters in Texas this morning.
1: If people had told me this was going to happen, I was like, man, you must be smoking some really good crack. Because I think this company's going to fail.
23: Those SpaceX employees laughing who have stock options could become millionaires. Musk could become the first trillionaire. Trading has not yet started for the SpaceX listing on NASDAQ. Soccer's World Cup's underway. Mexico, South Korea won the first two matches yesterday. Tonight, Team USA plays the opener against Paraguay at Los Angeles Stadium. 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
5: This is meteorologist Dan Holliday with your KS95 Lake Area forecast. A clear sky this morning, sunny today, warm with a high 83. We'll have areas of thunderstorms developing after midnight, low 64. And occasional rain and thunderstorms during the day on Saturday with a high in the low 80s. More storms may occur Saturday night, some of those severe with a low 62. Cooler Sunday with a high 72. For the time, temperature, and forecast anytime, call the KS95 weather phone at 378-2121.

0: KS95, Lake of the Ozarks Country Station, Tucker Wetmore, Brunette. Well, happy Friday. I'm Paige Miller. Doesn't it feel great outside? Oh my gosh. After the stifling humidity the last few days, walking out the door this morning just felt refreshing and wonderful. Enjoy it before the rain comes back. We'll talk about that more later. But yeah, if you don't need to be down on the Bagnell Dam Strip today, avoid it. There's lots of activity going on, lots of people setting things up, vendors, there's race boats and racing PWCs and all kinds of activity going on. It's the 2026 Shootout Offshore Race, which is this weekend, and it stretches from Bagnell Dam to the 3.2-mile mark. Of course, the Missouri State Highway Patrol reminds boaters you should expect heavy traffic all weekend. No wake restrictions will be in place around the course. That begins at 8:30 each morning. So today, the PWCs practice. There'll be some races and qualifying races throughout the afternoon. Then offshore course testing, qualifying races, PWC, freestyle, all that fun stuff starts around 9:30 Saturday morning. And then they do it again starting about 9:30 on Sunday. No word on what happens if it rains, which we have that in the forecast. But I guess they'll just keep racing as they can this weekend. Coming up, Luke Bryan, Easton Corbin, and Lainey Wilson. Dwight Yoakam, he's up next on KS95.
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0: KS95, Lake of the Ozarks Country Station. That's Luke Bryan Country, and she knows it. I'm Paige Miller. Tomorrow, unfortunately, has rain in the forecast. So maybe if you want to go see a movie, there is a big one that just got released in theaters today. It's Steven Spielberg's Disclosure Day, an alien movie, so to speak. And the fun thing is, the main character is a weather gal in Kansas City. Makes it interesting. So, yeah, you might go check out Disclosure Day, see if Steven Spielberg still has the touch to give us another summer blockbuster movie. Riley Green is coming up, Michael Ray, and Blake Shelton. He's up next on KS95.
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3: Weather Center 95 Lake Area forecast. Sunshine, a high around 83 this afternoon, and then clouds moving in tonight. A 40% chance of showers and thunderstorms overnight. 65 the low. Showers and thunderstorms Saturday, high of 82. Those showers and storms continue into Saturday night. 62 the overnight low, and then sunshine on Sunday, much cooler, a high near 75. Right now it's 76 at the Lakes Weather Center, KS95.
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1: That's not the deal. I'm Chris Foster, Fox News. President Trump says terms of a peace agreement leaked by Iran have nothing to do with what's been agreed to in writing. And he calls Iranian negotiators dishonorable in his post on Truth Social, and they better get their act together fast.
2: While a White House official told Fox the deal calls for dismantling of Iran's nuclear program, destruction and removal of nuclear material, and the reopening of the Strait of Hormuz, the Iranian state media is reporting the U.S. has agreed to lift sanctions and release frozen Iranian funds, and that that will occur before final negotiations, beginning with a ceasefire in Lebanon. Iran's foreign minister has written that their memorandum of understanding has never been closer and that the media should refrain from speculating about the details until it's finalized. Jessica Rosenthal, Fox News.
1: SpaceX is now public with the first trades minutes ago at $150 a share, giving the rocket maker a market value of $1.96 trillion, making founder and majority shareholder Elon Musk the world's first trillionaire. The man accused of murdering Charlie Kirk is back in court in Utah for a hearing about evidence.
3: Tyler Robinson's lawyers are trying to once again limit how much evidence the public can see. Prosecutors say they have surveillance video placing Robinson at the crime scene at the time Charlie Kirk was shot and killed, as well as DNA evidence. And prosecutors in this case say they plan to introduce written witness statements and a recorded interview with Lance Twiggs, Robinson's lover and roommate, to whom he allegedly confessed. But the defense argues since they can't cross-examine those witnesses directly, it violates Robinson's right to due process. And today they're asking the judge to prohibit hearsay evidence from coming in.
1: Fox's Claudia Cowan. A court order blocking the Trump administration's $1.8 billion settlement fund for people claiming political prosecutions is extended indefinitely by a federal judge in Virginia. Acting Attorney General Todd Blanche has said plans for the fund are scrapped, but the judge wants a sworn declaration it won't be revived. 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
6: I'm meteorologist Jennifer Nairamore with KS95 Lake Area Forecast. Tranquil weather coming our way for today. Abundant sunshine and our highs are up between 80 and 85 degrees. Starting to work in some storms again for the overnight hours and elevated chances for showers with thunderstorms Saturday into Saturday night. We do have the risk of strong to severe storms returning, and we could see some locally heavier rain. Quiet Sunday. For the time, temperature, and forecast anytime, call the KS95 weather phone at 378-2121.

0: KS95, Lake of the Ozarks Country Station, Zach Top, South of Sanity. I'm Paige Miller. You can join JT. He is going to be at the grand opening of the Stover Ace Hardware. In fact, he's actually there now, but he'll be broadcasting live. We'll check in with him in a few minutes. He'll be broadcasting live from 11:30 to 1:30. And if you don't have lunch plans, well, you should plan to go to the Stover Ace Hardware. They'll have pulled pork sandwiches. Of course, there'll be great deals throughout the store and lots of giveaways. And JT will be filling us in on all of that. He'll be broadcasting live from 11:30 to 1:30 today at the Stover Ace Hardware. Dustin Lynch coming up. Josh Turner and Tyler Hubbard, Highway 101. They're up next on KS95.
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0: KS95, Lake of the Ozarks Country Station, Dustin Lynch, Easy to Love. I'm Paige Miller. We let JT out of the building. In fact, he is in Stouffer for the grand opening of the Stouffer Ace Hardware. Let's check in with JT.
1: Thank you very much, Paige. We are here at the new Stouffer Ace Hardware right on Highway 52. 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We've got some special guests we're going to be talking to and telling you about this beautiful new Ace Hardware here on Highway 52 in Stouffer. 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I've got some KS95 t-shirts we're going to be giving away as well. Plus, they've got some other things you can sign up to win. Come on out. 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I'll be here till 1:30. 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I'm JT Girl for KS95.
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0: 95 Lake Area Forecast brought to you by the Good Shepherd Nursing Home District. Sunshine, a high around 83 this afternoon. Clouds moving back in tonight, giving us a chance for showers and thunderstorms overnight. 65 the low, and then showers and thunderstorms are likely on Saturday, high up to 82. Showers and storms continue Saturday night, a low 62, and then clearing out of here Sunday. Mostly sunny, a high around 75. Right now it's 77 at the Lakes Weather Center, KS95.
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0: KS95, today's country, your all-time favorites, Luke Combs, Sleepless in a Hotel Room. We've got a news update happening at the top of the hour, and just a reminder, the Fortuna Public Water District is under a boil order. They are chlorinating the water system, and due to testing requirements, the boil order will continue through at least Tuesday. That is for the Fortuna Public Water District under that boil order. And we're going to head out again to Stover because it's the grand opening of the Stover Ace Hardware, and that is where JT is.
1: Thank you, Paige. We are broadcasting live today from the new Stover Ace Hardware right on Highway 52, and we invite you to come in, check out this beautiful new store. They have got some great things going on. Of course, if you are headed to the lake, if you're listening on your way to the lake or anytime that you need a quick fill-up, they've got ice out front, they've got the propane exchanges, and they have got a big liquor department inside as well. Get you all stocked up for whatever you've got going on this weekend. Come in today, check it out during their grand opening event. We're going to be here until 1:30. You can stop inside, sign up. They've got a drawing for a Blackstone grill. 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And while we're here today, you can stop by, get a pulled pork sandwich, get a bottle of water, and check out the employees, visit with the employees, and check out this brand-new store in Stover. 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I'm JT Girl for KS95.
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4: Look, I'm an ant. You're a wood-munching clown. So here's a number two pencil. Go ahead and write it down. See, ants, we love snacks, but you termites are whack. I'm having picnics in kitchens, just snacking on baseball bats. You never should have battled me. Couldn't help but eat the trees. What is all you'll ever need? Oh, you're trying to win this thing? Shoulda, coulda, woulda. Shoulda, coulda, woulda. Oh, good. Jokes about wood. Never heard that. Easy on the snacks. Just take a look at your thorax. It's dragging on the floor and scraping across the grass. Oh, no, look out. It's a third grade class with a magnifying glass. What's that? I think I hear your queen calling. Left, right, left, you little drone. You better fall in. Should have marched to a different drum, because I just took your army out one by one.
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1: The world's first trillionaire. I'm Chris Foster, Fox News. The world's richest man, Elon Musk, gets even richer with his SpaceX company now trading on the stock market. Fox's Chandley Painter.
2: SpaceX has three main businesses, the reusable rocket business, Starlink, satellites, and AI. Musk will retain the majority of the voting power in the company, but SpaceX is allocating an unprecedented 30% of IPO shares for regular investors. Some 4,000 SpaceX employees, many of whom have been with the company all 24 years, will now become millionaires.
1: The stock opened at $150 per share. It's at $173 now. A standoff after a mass shooting in Midland, Texas is over with the shooter dead. It's not said yet how that happened. One person is reported to have been killed in the shooting, nine others hospitalized. It's not exactly clear at this point where the people were shot. It started in one part of the city, ending up near a veterinary hospital. And there's no word yet on the identity of the suspect or possible relation to the victims. President Trump says what's being reported from Iran's side about a peace deal he says is close is not true on Truth Social, calling them very dishonorable people to deal with. Fox's Lucas Tomlinson at the White House.
3: President Trump says the terms that Iran leaked out to the fake news have nothing to do with the terms that were agreed to in writing. What they said, including their weak and pathetic statement on having a deal, bears no relation to the truth. Very dishonorable people to deal with. With them, there is no such thing as dealing in good faith.
1: The president, not long after, shared a social media post from Iran's foreign minister saying a memorandum of understanding to end hostilities has never been closer. And now Pakistan's prime minister, serving as a mediator, posts, "We can confirm that a final agreed-upon text of the peace deal has been reached, and Pakistan is now working closely with both sides to finalize next steps." The government's warrantless surveillance program expires tonight at midnight. The House and then the Senate rejected an extension of FISA 702. 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
7: I'm Susan Lee, and this is the Fox Business Report.
8: SpaceX is now trading on the NASDAQ. It was priced at $135, opened at $150, which values the company at $1.96 trillion. The rally means Elon Musk is the first trillionaire, though he can't sell his stock for a year, and that includes his Tesla holdings. Crude oil prices fell below the $90 a barrel mark today after President Trump called off strikes on Iran and said a peace agreement could be reached within days. Mattress maker Sleep Number says it expects to remain open for business while it reorganizes under Chapter 11 bankruptcy. Carnival shares up nearly 2%. The cruise company revealed an upgrade to its restaurants, pubs, and lounges designed by celebrity chef Emeril Lagasse. That's your Fox Business Report. I'm Jeanne Hosolda. Invested in you.
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11: It's 5 minutes past 12 o'clock, 78 degrees. 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One person was killed and four others injured in two separate Camden County crashes Thursday. The Missouri State Highway Patrol says a 45-year-old Colorado woman died when her vehicle crossed the center line on Highway 7 east of Climax Springs and struck a truck head-on. Three men in the truck were injured and taken to Lake Regional Hospital. Later Thursday night, a 70-year-old Camdenton woman suffered serious injuries when her vehicle was rear-ended on Highway 54 near Cedar Heights Drive. The other driver was not injured. An Edwards man is jailed after a pursuit that ended when floodwaters swept away a Benton County deputy's patrol vehicle. Authorities say 55-year-old Bradley Cumberg fled from deputies Sunday night, leading officers into Pettis County. During the chase, a deputy's patrol vehicle was carried downstream after entering a flooded low-water crossing. The deputy was not injured, but the vehicle was destroyed. Cumberg was arrested 2 days later by the Missouri State Highway Patrol. The Osage Beach Police Department is asking for the public's help locating a missing man. 63-year-old Jeffrey Masick of Osage Beach was last contacted on May 28th. Of 2025. He is described as 5'9", about 150 pounds, with gray hair, blue eyes, and a birthmark under his right eye. Anyone with information is asked to contact the Osage Beach Police or the Missouri State Highway Patrol. The Shootout Offshore Race Weekend is underway at Lake of the Ozarks. The races will take place from Bagnell Dam to the 3.2-mile mark. Today features personal watercraft races through the late afternoon. Saturday, action starts at 9:30 and will include offshore course testing, qualifying, and races, along with PWC motos and freestyle competition. Sunday will wrap up the weekend with additional offshore races, PWC motos, and awards ceremonies. The event is part of the IHRA Offshore Series and the IHRA Professional Watercraft Series. The Missouri State Highway Patrol is reminding boaters to expect heavy congestion on the water throughout the weekend, especially near the race course. No wake and idle speed restrictions will be in place near the course beginning at 8:30 each morning. Troopers are urging all boaters to use caution, watch their wakes, and wear life jackets. A black bear was spotted this week in downtown Coal Camp. Black bears are native to Missouri and are becoming more common across the state. In most cases, bears are simply passing through in search of food and are not considered a threat. Coal Camp Police Department says residents are encouraged to secure garbage and pet food, keep pets supervised, and avoid approaching or feeding the animal. And the Fortuna Public Water District is under a boil order. They are chlorinating the water system, and due to testing requirements, the boil order will continue through at least Tuesday. Those are your news headlines brought to you by Como Connect. Your Lake Area forecast is on the way. Missouri Net News is next.
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14: Missouri Net News, I'm Elisa Nelson. The city of Moberly in northern Missouri says there are no data center projects planned or under review in the community. In a Facebook post, the city says it is aware of recent speculation, but has received no proposals and has not had conversations with developers about a project. This week's congressional charity baseball game in Washington, D.C. landed Missouri U.S. Senator Eric Schmidt on ESPN SportsCenter's Top 10. He made a diving catch and got a bloody nose.
15: I wasn't sure I was going to get to it. I wasn't sure it was even going to be a fair ball, but I was going to hustle.
14: And Branson is preparing to attempt a Guinness World Record.
16: Branson's planning an American flag mosaic for Flag Day. They plan to use more than 500 U.S.-made flags at the Branson Convention Center. Public is invited to watch Sunday as Guinness World Records determines whether the Missouri display sets a world record.
14: That's Sue Danielson reporting. This is Missouri Net.
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19: 76-year-old Diane Jobe of California died June 6th. Visitation for Diane Jobe will be today from 1:30 to 3:30 at Windmill Ridge Funeral Service in California, followed by memorial service at 3:30. Memorials are suggested to First Baptist Church Youth Ministry or the California Evangelical Cemetery. 70-year-old James Jim A. Cash III of Eldon died June 7th at his home. Visitation for Jim Cash III will be today from 2 to 4 at Phillips Funeral Home of Eldon, followed by memorial service at 4. Memorials are suggested to the City of Eldon Youth Sports League. 91-year-old Donald Hale Works of Osage Beach died June 4th at Arrowhead Senior Living in Osage Beach. A gathering of friends will be today from 4 to 6 at Hedges Scott Millard Funeral Home in Osage Beach. Memorials are suggested to St. Jude Children's Research Hospital. 86-year-old Paul David Hurst of Tipton died June 8th at Tipton Oak Manor. Visitation for Paul Hurst will be Saturday from 10 till noon at the Meisenheimer Page City Funeral Home in Tipton, followed by funeral service at noon. Burial will follow in Hopewell Cemetery. Memorials are suggested to the Mission Manipal Animal Rescue Service. 62-year-old Kathy A. Meyer of Versailles died June 1st at St. Mary's Hospital in Jefferson City. Visitation for Kathy Meyer will be Saturday from 10:30 till noon at the Versailles United Methodist Church. A celebration of life will follow at noon. Memorial contributions are suggested to the Versailles United Methodist Church. Arrangements are in the direction of the Kidwell Garber Funeral Home of Versailles. 64-year-old Teresa Lynn Elliott of Roche died May 31st. A celebration of life for Teresa Elliott will be Saturday at 1 at the First Assembly of God Church in Camdenton. Arrangements are in the direction of the Hedges Scott Millard Funeral Home in Camdenton. 77-year-old Stephen Ross Barron of Versailles died June 8th at Capital Region Medical Center in Jefferson City. Visitation for Steve Barron will be Sunday from 1 to 2 at the Kidwell Garber Funeral Home in Versailles, followed by funeral services at 2. Graveside services and interment with full military honors will follow in the Versailles Cemetery. Memorial contributions are suggested to the Royal Theater. 66-year-old Tom Burns of Versailles died June 5th. A memorial visitation for Tom Burns will be Thursday from 3 to 6 at Hedges Scott Millard Funeral Home in Eldon. Memorials are suggested to Gateway Industries of Eldon. 80-year-old Sandra R. Keckner of Tipton died June 9th at St. Mary's Hospital in Jefferson City. A prayer service for Sandra Keckner will be Saturday, June the 20th at 10:30 at the Meisenheimer Page Dady Funeral Home in Tipton. Burial will follow in St. Andrew Catholic Cemetery. Memorial contributions are suggested to the donor's choice. And those are your funeral notices brought to you by the Allie Holmenhow Funeral Home. 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
0: tranquil weather coming our way for today. Abundant sunshine and our highs are up between 80 and 85 degrees. Starting to work in some storms again for the overnight hours and elevated chances for showers with thunderstorms Saturday into Saturday night. We do have the risk of strong to severe storms returning, and we could see some locally heavier rain. Quiet Sunday. For the time, temperature and forecast anytime, call the KS95 weather phone at 378-2121.
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0: KS95, Lake of the Ozarks Country Station, Dan and Shay say so. It is a beautiful day to be outside enjoying whatever. And if you need some lunch, you might head over to the grand opening of the Stover Ace Hardware. That is where JT is. Let's check in with JT again.
1: 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And Mark is with us from Stover Ace Hardware. And what a beautiful store.
2: Oh, well, thank you. We did a lot of work on it. We refreshed everything, put new floors in it and all, so it doesn't look like what it used to. So.
1: Well, you were telling me you've already had a lot of folks stopping in on their way to the lake, and a lot of the Stover residents are finding some of the great things that you have to offer here at this store.
2: Oh, yeah. Oh, definitely. We have liquor. We've got ice. We've got the propane. We got all the tools that you can use. Bird feed. Yeah. We got all kinds of good stuff in there.
1: And we were talking about, I mean, if somebody's working on a project, you were telling me bolts and things like that. You've got a great selection.
2: Oh, yeah. We got an extensive selection of nuts and bolts and screws. We even got gun screws and hitches and everything. So, yeah, we got trying to bring everything we can in for the community here. So.
1: When they have to work, you're trying to make it as easy as possible so they can get what they need, right?
2: Exactly. Yeah, definitely.
1: I noticed there's an extensive paint section right there where folks can do some painting and freshen it up for the summer.
2: Oh, yeah. Yep. We have Benjamin Moore. We can color match and all that good stuff. So, yeah, definitely. Yeah, lots of paint. Lots of paint.
1: All right. Well, we're right on Highway 52 at the new Stover Ace Hardware. And, Mark, we are serving up pulled pork sandwiches today during the grand opening. But after today, tell us about your hours, when they can come find you.
2: We're here Monday through Friday, 7 to 7. On the weekends, we're here 8 to 4, selling liquor on Sundays as well. Also, today and tomorrow, we're giving away a free Milwaukee drill set. So come in and sign up for that giveaway. We'll be doing the drawing tonight at 7, and then tomorrow, we're giving away a 36-inch Blackstone griddle. So come in and sign up for that, and we'll be doing the same thing, drawing and getting a couple lucky winners in there. So.
1: Sound like some great prizes, and it's worth the effort to come out and check out the new store.
2: Well, definitely, yeah. Oh, yeah, and we got mini buckets that we're giving away and some other stuff as well, too. So all kinds of free giveaways. So.
1: All right, Mark, thank you very much.
2: All right, thank you, sir. I appreciate it.
1: We're here at Stover Ace Hardware. We invite you to come on in, check out this beautiful new store, have a pulled pork sandwich, sign up for these giveaways, and have some fun with us. I'll be here till 1:30. Hope to see you here in Stover.
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0: KS95, Lake of the Ozarks Country Station, Jason Aldean. Don't tell on me. Well, I'm telling everybody. JT, we let him out of the building. He is in Stover for the grand opening of the Stover Ace Hardware. Hi, JT. How's it going?
1: Kate, we are having so much fun here. It is a beautiful day. We invite you to come on out and join us here at the grand opening of Stover Ace Hardware. Right now, they invite you to come on out and join us here at the grand opening of Stover Ace Hardware. Right now, they have got the pulled pork sandwiches going right here under the tent.

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7: Weather Center 95 Lake Area forecast, sunshine, a high near 83. Chance of showers and thunderstorms overnight, 65 below, and then showers and thunderstorms likely Saturday and Saturday night. High of 82, low dropping down to 62 Saturday night. Mostly sunny on Sunday, high 75. Right now, it's 79 at the Lakes Weather Center, KS95.
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0: KS95, Today's Country, your all-time favorites. Lainey Wilson, Somewhere Over Laredo. We do have a news update coming your way at the top of the hour, but right now we're heading back out to the Stover Ace Hardware. That's where JT is.
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0: An active shooter situation and standoff is over in West Texas. I'm Chris Foster, Fox News. At least two people are dead now, including the suspect who barricaded himself inside a veterinary hospital building. Nine people are hospitalized.
1: The shooter is now dead. The information we lack right now is what killed that shooter. Was it a self-inflicted gunshot wound, or was it something that law enforcement did or something of that nature? We do know that it happened about 4 miles southwest of the Odessa Memorial Hospital, Midland Memorial Hospital, and that puts it about smack dab between Midland, Odessa. 11 people were shot. Mayor Lori Blong says one person was dead on the scene. Four people have undergone surgery. Five people are in stable condition now at Midland Memorial Hospital. That's nine people who were treated and went to Midland Memorial.
0: Fox's Mike Tobin. Both sides indicate that a deal to end the U.S.-Iran conflict is close. President Trump earlier today complained that what was being leaked from Iran's side about the deal was different than the actual agreement. He called negotiators dishonorable. But Pakistan's prime minister, who's been mediating all this, now says a final agreed-upon peace deal has been reached. The text has been agreed to after ongoing mediation efforts, with Islamabad now working with both sides to move toward final implementation. There are three Trump-related court rulings today. A judge in D.C. upholds a court order that President Trump's name be removed from a Kennedy Center by today, denying a request to put that order on hold pending appeal. Another judge in D.C. refuses to stop a USC event scheduled at the White House on Sunday. And a judge in Virginia is extending a block on the Justice Department's plan to establish a fund and to compensate people claiming to have been politically prosecuted.
2: The court order comes as acting U.S. Attorney General Todd Blanche tells Congress the White House will not proceed with what's been called the anti-weaponization fund following strong bipartisan backlash.
0: But that judge wants assurances. That was Fox's Evan Brown reporting. 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
5: A meteorologist, Jennifer Nairamore, with KS95 Lake Area Forecast. Tranquil weather coming our way for today. Abundant sunshine and our highs are up between 80 and 85 degrees. Starting to work in some storms again for the overnight hours and elevated chances for showers with thunderstorms Saturday into Saturday night. We do have the risk of strong to severe storms returning, and we could see some locally heavier rain. Quiet Sunday. For the time, temperature, and forecast anytime, call the KS95 weather phone at 378-2121.

0: KS95, Lake of the Ozarks Country Station, Ella Langley, Be Her. And JT has been hanging out at the Stover Ace Hardware for their grand opening today. And let's check in again with JT.
1: Thank you very much, Paige. We are here at the grand opening of the Stover Ace Hardware right here on Highway 52 in Stover. 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

0: Yes, 95, Lake of the Ozarks Country Station, Bailey Zimmerman's Chevy Silverado. I'm Paige Miller. This is quite amazing. Scientists say they've discovered a solar-powered breakthrough that could turn seawater into pure drinking water without generating any chemical waste. They've created the special solar panels. They're made out of laser-etched black metal, and it acts as a super sponge, they say, for sunlight and water. The result is fresh water, with all the leftover gunk being pushed to the outer edges of the panels. Not only does this produce zero liquid waste, but it leaves behind valuable minerals, including lithium for batteries, without burning through massive amounts of energy and leaving behind the toxic concentrated sludge that current desalination plants actually produce. This is a game changer. I love this stuff. Thank you, scientists. Ashley McBride on the way, Gary Allen, Scotty McCreary, he's up next on KS95.
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0: Saturday, 62, the low Saturday night. Mostly sunny, a high of 75 on Sunday. Right now it's 80 at the Lakes Weather Center, KS95.
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0: KS95, today's country and your all-time favorites with Ashley McBride. What if we don't? A news update's coming up at the top of the hour. Then Colton Taylor will join you after 2. And on the KS95 Lake Country calendar, the Faith Iberia Event Center on Highway 42 in Dixon is hosting a performance by Only Dan's band tomorrow. Doors open at 5. The show will start at 6. It's a family show. All ages are welcome. The music includes classic country, classic rock, gospel, and songs by Elvis. 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In touch with the Lake of the Ozarks, we're KS95.
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1: Worth more than 1,000 billionaires combined. I'm Chris Foster, Fox News. Elon Musk's current net worth at the moment is about $1.2 trillion as the main shareholder of stock in his company that went public today.
2: SpaceX's stock launch was the biggest ever on Wall Street, making its leader, Elon Musk, the world's first trillionaire.
3: And let me tell you, if people had told me this was going to happen, I was like, man, you must be smoking some really good crack.
2: Shares of SpaceX rose 25% shortly after it began trading on Friday, giving it a market cap above $2.2 trillion and making it the sixth most valuable U.S. listed company. AI chip making darling NVIDIA is tops on the list.
1: Fox's Hillary Barsky told the final text of a deal to end the conflict with Iran is agreed to. President Trump complained today Iran's been leaking false details.
4: Pakistan's prime minister saying on X, we're fully aware of incessant misinformation campaign being waged by those who want to sabotage the peace deal. Setting aside the noise, we can confirm that a final agreed upon text of the peace deal has been reached and Pakistan is now working closely with both sides. President Trump upset at the characterization that some Iranian leaders have been presenting with this potential peace deal. Now, according to Iranian state media, the 14-page draft includes U.S. commitments to lift sanctions on Iran, withdraw troops, and release frozen Iranian funds. But there's been criticism that these details aren't accurate.
1: It's Fox's Max Gordon. One person is reported to have died with at least 9 injured in a shooting in Midland, Texas. Mayor Lori Blong.
5: We can confirm that the active shooter situation is resolved and that the shooter is now deceased.
1: We've not been told how that happened, if it was suicide or a shooting by law enforcement. The suspect has also not been publicly identified, and it's unclear at this point where exactly the victims had been shot or if there was any relationship with the shooter. It's now about 300,000 homes and businesses without power due to last night's storms in the Midwest, the most outages in Indiana and in Illinois. 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
10: I'm meteorologist Jennifer Nairamore with KS95 Lake Area Forecast. Maintaining dry weather for the rest of today. Highs are up between 80 and 85 degrees. And then some active weather returning. A few thunderstorms through the night, low mid-60s. And elevated chances for rain and storms through Saturday into Saturday night. We can see some damaging winds, a larger hail with those storms. The tornado threat low, but not zero. Heavy rain coming in, too. For the time, temperature, and forecast anytime, call the KS95 weather phone at 378-2121.

0: Cash on KS95 and Wrong Hearts. 16 after 2, I'm Colton Taylor. JT's on the floor. Paige is in a chair. We're all together here after a lovely day. We've started this Friday off the right way. Went over to Ace Hardware in Stover for their grand opening. That was fantastic. Got to see a lot of people, talk to a lot of folks, and was very impressed with the layout of that Ace Hardware. That is a very nice store. If you haven't been in, 10 out of 10 recommend. But yeah, it's been a great start to the Friday, and it's going to keep getting better. We're going to talk about a lot of things today, including the World Cup. USA plays tonight. Yeah, it's a big deal. The United States hosting a lot of games. Specifically, Kansas City is kind of the mecca of the World Cup. So we're going to talk a little bit about that in a while. Plus, hear from Alan Jackson, Luke Combs, and John Party on KS95.
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0: John Party on KS95, Boots Off, 2:30. I'm Colton Taylor. All right, I said earlier we're going to talk a little bit about the World Cup. The biggest event in all of sports is getting underway, and the United States hosting a lot of the games. And with the United States hosting the games, Kansas City is a huge part of the World Cup. So big that the defending champions of the World Cup, Argentina, led by the greatest soccer player to ever grace a field, Lionel Messi, is opening up their pool play at Arrowhead Stadium. Yeah, that is so cool. That is going to be 76,000 plus watching Argentina and Algeria open up pool play for Group J. And this is a big deal for a lot of reasons. First off, this is the last year that Lionel Messi will play with Argentina. We assume, I mean, I thought last run was the last run, but with his age, you got to think it's towards the end. Secondly, this isn't necessarily something that Americans get to experience all that often. Soccer is so much bigger in Europe and other places. It's gotten much bigger in the United States, but going to be a huge event. I know there's a lot of World Cup events going on all week long or for the next week or so in Kansas City. Just all sorts of stuff folks can go to and go through, but it's going to be a huge event there. And you may be thinking to yourself, Colton, what about Team USA? Well, Team USA gets their quest underway tonight. They are in Group D. Their group stage opens up as they take on Paraguay. Yes, that should be a fun matchup. USA is the favorite in their group, which features them, Paraguay, Australia, and Turkey. So hopefully the United States can get a big win tonight. That game gets underway at 8 o'clock. Look at your forecast. It's coming up. Plus Post Malone and Blake Shelton, Toby Keith and Riley Green on KS95.
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5: Weather Center 95, Lake Area forecast, sunshine for today, high near 83, about a 40% chance of showers and thunderstorms overnight, low around 65. Showers and thunderstorms are likely tomorrow with a high of 82. Tomorrow night, showers and thunderstorms continue with a low of 62. And on Sunday, mostly sunny, a high of 75. Your extended forecast Monday and Tuesday, mostly sunny, high 75 to 80. Wednesday and Thursday, chance of showers and thunderstorms with highs around 85. This check of your forecast brought to you by Rolling Hills Country Club, North Versailles. It's 81 at the Lakes Weather Center, AS 95.
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0: 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Riley Green, Change My Mind. Closing in on 3, we'll take a look at your community calendar. Trinity Piermont Lutheran Church is holding their annual ice cream social. That'll be Sunday beginning at 5. 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
1: Both sides say it's close. I'm Chris Foster of Fox News. A deal to end the conflict with Iran is expected to be signed within the next few days, a senior White House official says. President Trump says what's being reported by Iran state media about the agreement is untrue.
2: President Trump posting this morning to rumors that Iran would receive billions of dollars up front, posting the terms that Iran leaked out to the fake news have nothing to do with the terms that were agreed to in writing. What they said, including their weak and pathetic statement on having a deal, bears no relation to the truth. Very dishonorable people to deal with. With them, there is no such thing as dealing in good faith. Amazing. Iran's foreign minister saying the Islamabad Memorandum of Understanding has never been closer.
1: Fox's Lucas Tomlinson. Now, Pakistan's foreign minister says the text of a deal is final and agreed to. With all this optimism, oil prices are falling, down around 4% since yesterday. The suspect is dead after a mass shooting and standoff in Midland, Texas.
3: At least one person was killed. Midland Memorial Hospital revealing it received 9 victims from the incident, noting 3 have been discharged, 3 are still in surgery, and 2 are in stable condition.
4: Our thoughts and our prayers are with these families, with the community of Midland, and with all of those that were involved today.
3: The mayor stressing the investigation into the shooting is ongoing. Kristen Goodwin, Fox News.
1: A federal judge in D.C. says President Trump's name still has to come off the Kennedy Center by today.
5: U.S. District Judge Christopher Cooper denied a request to pause his earlier ruling. Late Thursday, the Justice Department filed a last-minute appeal on behalf of the Kennedy Center's Trump-appointed Board of Trustees, seeking to keep the president's name on the building. Judge Cooper ruled on May 29th that Trump's name was illegally added to the John F. Kennedy Center for the Performing Arts, finding only Congress could change its name, and ordered all references to Trump must be removed by June 12th.
1: Fox's Carmen Roberts. 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
8: I'm meteorologist Jennifer Nairamore with KS95 Lake Area Forecast. Maintaining dry weather for the rest of today. Highs are up between 80 and 85 degrees, and then some active weather returning. A few thunderstorms through the night, a low mid-60s, and elevated chances for rain and storms through Saturday into Saturday night. We could see some damaging winds, a larger hail with those storms. The tornado threat low, but not zero. Heavy rain coming in, too. For the time, temperature, and forecast anytime, call the KS95 weather phone at 378-2121.

0: Lainey Wilson on KS95, phones, keys, and wallet. 317, I'm Colton Taylor. This might be my favorite Florida story I've heard in quite some time. You see, investigators say they pulled over a woman in West Melbourne when a man identified as Derek Chaffis showed up on the scene dressed in a suit and tie, ready to go, and started defending her case as her attorney. Yeah, just stopped a woman, and her attorney just happened to be right there. Said he was negotiating on the woman's behalf, trying to make a plea deal and get things settled right there. The problem is, he's not her attorney. He had never even met the woman. Yeah, officers quickly became suspicious and determined not only was he not her attorney, he wasn't anybody's attorney because he is not licensed to practice law in the state of Florida. He's never been a lawyer anywhere else. He was arrested and is now charged with practicing law without a license and obstruction by disguise. Legal experts say impersonating an attorney is a serious offense and can interfere with the justice system and mislead the public. My big question through all of this is, while this is going on, what's this woman thinking or doing? She's sitting here, just got pulled over, thinking, oh, I'm going to get a ticket. Man, what a way to ruin a day. And then this random guy walks up and starts pleading your case, saying he's your attorney, has known you forever, all this kind of stuff. Do you just sit there and listen? Like, hold on, I think he's winning. I should just let him cook for a minute. Like, I got to believe that's all she's thinking in that moment. The moral of this is, if you're not an attorney, don't pretend to be one. Clint Black and John Morgan are on the way. Plus, we'll hear from Dierks Bailey and Josh Ross on KS95.
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0: Josh Ross on KS95, Hate How You Look, 335. I'm Colton Taylor. Paige Miller in studio with me right now. Paige, when it comes to sports, I always defer to you. We have talked a lot about the Cardinals this year and how much fun they have been.
1: Oh my gosh, yes.
0: For a team that I openly admit I wrote off before the season even began, as most people did.
1: I think we all kind of did, yeah. We weren't expecting much, necessarily.
0: In my defense, I didn't realize that Jordan Walker was going to wake up, look at a picture of Albert Pujols and go, huh, I want to try to be like that guy.
1: We like that.
0: Oh my gosh. Jordan Walker has just been on a tear. The Cardinals as a whole have been playing great. And because of that, I'd have to look. Last I saw, they were 3 or 3.5 games out of the lead in the NL Central, which is the toughest division in baseball.
1: And apparently the hardest schedule has already happened for them. And it just
0: gets easier. Yeah. Yes, it's beautiful. And here's the thing. There is more help coming for the Cardinals because I have never been more certain in my life of a player about to be a Hall of Famer than this one coming up.
1: Yeah.
0: I've never watched a minute of his film. I couldn't tell you a single stat or anything he's ever done.
1: Really? Okay.
0: But his name alone tells me he's going to Canton someday. The Cardinals have promoted third baseman Blaze Jordan.
1: Blaze.
0: That name alone strikes fear into the hearts of other teams, and they don't even know who he is.
1: I like it.
0: I am very excited. I need this young man to be good so bad because the commentary around it is going to be phenomenal.
1: Oh, that's going to be fun.
0: Blaze is red hot right now. Blaze has been on a heater. Blaze with a rocket to home base. I mean, it writes itself.
1: Oh, what fun.
0: That's it. And, you know, he's got to be having the time of his life because what a team to join. Not only are the Cardinals red hot, the tarps off movement that has been started.
1: Right.
0: It does bug me because I see that now spreading around the league, and I'm just like, you know what? That's our thing. Like, we've made that famous. I can't blame other teams for wanting to be like us, but yeah. So, Blaze Jordan, welcome to the St. Louis
1: Cardinals.
0: Is
1: he making his debut tonight?
0: I would have to check. There's a chance. I know he just got called up from Memphis, so.
1: Well, that's exciting.
0: May depend if the plane gets him here in time.
1: Yeah. Okay.
0: So, we'll have to stay up to date.
1: Blaze Jordan.
0: Blaze Jordan.
1: What a name.
0: What a name. Somebody that goes by just their last name is on the way. That's Hardy with his buddy Trace Adkins and John Morgan on KS95.
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0: Weather Center 95, Lake Area forecast, sunny today, high near 83. About a 40% chance of showers and thunderstorms overnight with a low around 65. Showers and thunderstorms likely tomorrow, high of 82. Tomorrow night, showers and thunderstorms continue with a low of 62. By Sunday, mostly sunny and a high of 75. Your extended forecast Monday and Tuesday, mostly sunny, high 75 to 80. Then Wednesday and Thursday, there's a chance of showers and thunderstorms with highs around 85. 81 at the Lakes Weather Center, KS95.
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0: 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John Morgan, Kid, myself. 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Roar Children's Ministry at New Life Assembly of God in Barnett is having a pasta dinner and silent auction Sunday at noon. 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
1: Elon Musk could give everyone in the world $100 and have $270 billion left over. I'm Chris Foster, Fox News. He's the world's first trillionaire today. His company SpaceX stock went on sale with its initial public offering, the richest ever. It closed at $161 a share, 19% gain so far. Musk says he gave the company a less than 10% chance of succeeding at all at first.
2: I told people this. I said, look, we're probably going to fail, but, you know, we should give it a try, because if we don't, if there's not a new company that enters space, we will never be a truly space-faring civilization.
1: Musk addressing the NASDAQ stock exchange this morning. The NASDAQ overall closed up about 0.3% today. The Dow up 0.7 at 353 points. The S&P's up 0.5%. A mass shooter who barricaded himself at an abandoned veterinary clinic in Midland, Texas today was accused of trying to kill a police officer 2 days ago. Fox's Kristen Goodwin.
3: The Texas Department of Public Safety revealing the suspect who was killed after opening fire on officers and bystanders in downtown Midland was wanted for the attempted murder of a peace officer during a vehicle pursuit in the city earlier this week.
4: The identity of the suspect, Victor Mata Villarreal, age 45.
3: Sergeant Stephen Blanco. Officials say one victim was killed, 10 others were injured.
1: Non law enforcement. Midland Memorial Hospital says 4 people underwent surgery there and that 5 people have been treated and released. The government's warrantless foreign surveillance program expires tonight at midnight Eastern.
5: The House and then the Senate rejected an extension of FISA 702, while Democrats and some Republicans had demanded reforms, including requiring a warrant to obtain Americans' information revealed by the surveillance. Democrats then rejected an extension over the president's selection of his federal housing finance director, Bill Pulte, as temporary director of national intelligence.
1: Fox's Jessica Rosenthal. Congress is on recess until June 23rd. It's unclear how the expiration will affect investigations. Pakistan's prime minister says a final agreed-upon text of a U.S.-Iran peace deal has been reached, and Pakistan's working closely with both sides to finalize the next steps. America's listening to Fox News.
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10: I'm Liz Klayman, and this is the Fox Business Report.
11: The major averages ending higher on investor sentiment about a possible Iran deal and as SpaceX makes its public debut on Wall Street. Oil plunging to a two-month low, easing inflation fears with West Texas Intermediate crude settling at around $85 a barrel. And shares of SpaceX taking off today and closing up around 19% above its IPO price of $135 a share, with the rocket maker's market cap above $2 trillion. Making it the sixth most valuable U.S.-listed company and giving its leader, Elon Musk, the title of trillionaire. The Dow winners, Goldman Sachs, Caterpillar, and J.P. Morgan Chase. The Dow decliners, Apple, Amazon, and IBM. The Dow up 354 points. The Nasdaq higher by 79. S&P 500 up 37. That's your Fox Business Report. I'm Hillary Barsky, invested in you.
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0: Good afternoon. It's 82 degrees at 4:05. I'm Colton Taylor with this KS95 news update. One person was killed and four others were injured in two separate Camden County crashes Thursday. Missouri State Highway Patrol says that 45-year-old Colorado woman died when her vehicle crossed the center line on Highway 7 east of Climax Springs and struck a truck head-on. Three men in the truck were injured and taken to Lake Regional Hospital. Later Thursday night, a 70-year-old Camdenton woman suffered serious injuries when her vehicle was rear-ended on Highway 54 near Cedar Heights Drive. The other driver was not injured. An Edwards man was jailed after a pursuit that ended when floodwaters swept away a Benton County deputy's patrol vehicle. Authorities say that 55-year-old Bradley Cumberg fled from deputies Sunday night, leading officers into Pettis County. During the chase, a deputy's patrol vehicle was carried downstream after entering a flooded low-water crossing. The deputy was not injured, but the vehicle was destroyed. Cumberg was arrested 2 days later by the Missouri State Highway Patrol. The Osage Beach Police Department is asking for the public's help locating a missing man. 63-year-old Jeffrey Masick of Osage Beach was last contacted on May 28th of 2025. He is described as 5'9", about 150 pounds, with gray hair, blue eyes, and a birthmark under his right eye. Anyone with information is asked to contact the Osage Beach Police or Missouri State Highway Patrol. The Shootout Offshore Race Weekend is underway at the Lake of the Ozarks. Races take place from Bagnell Dam to the 3.2-mile mark. Today features personal watercraft races through the late afternoon. Tomorrow's action starts at 9:30 and will include offshore course testing, qualifying, and races, along with PWC motos and freestyle competition. Sunday wraps up the weekend with additional offshore races, PWC, and award ceremonies. The event is part of the IHRA Offshore Series and the IHRA Professional Watercraft Series. Missouri State Highway Patrol is reminding boaters to expect heavy congestion on the water throughout the weekend, especially near the race course. No wake and idle speed restrictions will be in place near the course beginning at 8:30 each morning. Troopers are urging all boaters to use caution, watch their wakes, and wear life jackets. A black bear was spotted this week in downtown Coal Camp. Black bears are native to Missouri and are becoming more common across the state. In most cases, bears are simply passing through in search of food and are not considered a threat. Coal Camp Police Department says that residents are encouraged to secure garbage and pet food, keep pets supervised, and avoid approaching or feeding the animal. The Fortuna Public Water District is under a boil order. They are chlorinating the water system. Due to testing requirements, the boil order will continue through at least Tuesday. I'm Colton Taylor with this KS95 News Update. Missourinet News and your Lake Area forecast are coming up.
1: Missourinet News. I'm Sue Danielson. Strong storms are possible in Missouri this weekend. Forecasters say some could pack damaging winds and dump large hail. Storms could also spawn a tornado. Forecasters also say some areas could pick up 2 to 4 inches of rain on already saturated ground. Flood watches and warnings are in effect for a large part of the state through the weekend. Nearly 24 people are recovering after getting sick at an underground storage complex in Kansas City. Fire and hazmat crews evacuated the area and determined the carbon monoxide level was too high. The Sky Screamer ride at Six Flags St. Louis remains closed after a malfunction that stranded several riders 130 feet in the air Thursday night. Matt Pilger reports.
2: Fire crews led by the Eureka Fire Protection District used a crane and backup rescue plans to bring 2 adults and 2 children to the ground before storms arrived.
1: The cause of the malfunction remains under investigation. President Trump has signed a bill authorizing an additional $350 million to help arrest and deport people in the U.S. illegally. Missouri U.S. Senator Eric Schmidt says his effort focuses on immigrants convicted of crimes who are released from prison in sanctuary cities.
3: For sanctuary jurisdictions in this country, there were 18,000 people like that, criminal illegal aliens being released into the communities last year, because they didn't want to cooperate with ICE.
1: The bill ends a months-long standoff. Missouri plans to deploy air monitoring equipment around World Cup sites in Kansas City. Natural Resources Director Kurt Schaefer says,
4: hopefully we don't ever need to address those issues, but should something be an issue, I think it's important for the public to understand that those protocols are in place.
1: Schaefer says the EPA will also have equipment there. The first FIFA World Cup game in Kansas City is Tuesday, June 16th at Arrowhead Stadium. Mizzou Arena in Columbia, the home of Missouri's men's and women's basketball teams, is getting a new nearly $1 million court. It's expected to be done by September. This is Missouri Net News.
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1: The Missouri Department of Social Services is looking into Trump accounts for foster children. A Missouri law allows the use of ABLE accounts to ensure the funds remain with the children as they grow rather than revert to the state. The program is for all U.S. children with an initial one-time $1,000 contribution. Branson is attempting a world record this weekend. Ashley Beattie of the Convention and Visitors Bureau says they're celebrating Flag Day by creating an American flag mosaic.
6: Over 1,400 square feet made of over 500 U.S.-made flags. So we are working on going to be setting that record.
1: An official with the Guinness World Records will be there to confirm the numbers. Branson is also hosting the second annual Rally Point celebration for veterans, active duty military, and their families. The Kansas City Chiefs have reportedly added 2 years to quarterback Patrick Mahomes' contract, keeping him with the team through the 2033 season. The reworked deal is valued at $504.75 million. Missouri Net News.
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11: I'm meteorologist Jennifer Naramore with KS95 Lake Area Forecast. Maintaining dry weather for the rest of today, highs are up between 80 and 85 degrees, and then some active weather returning. A few thunderstorms through the night, a low mid-60s, and elevated chances for rain and storms through Saturday into Saturday night. You can see some damaging winds, a larger hail with those storms, the tornado threat low but not zero, heavy rain coming in too. For the time, temperature and forecast anytime, call the KS95 weather phone at 378-2121.
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0: Megan Maroney on KS95. Beautiful things. 20 after 4, I'm Colton Taylor. A Florida man just came dropping in the other day, and it got him in a bit of trouble. Problem is, he dropped into a convenience store. Yes, 46-year-old Brian Jones entered the store through the ceiling. Surveillance video shows him hanging out for about 10 minutes, grabbing stacks of lottery tickets, cigarettes, alcohol, and even some bologna and cheese, because, you know, might be a little hungry. Instead of running away from the scene, though, he stopped nearby to scratch off the lottery tickets. His curiosity got the better of him. That's when police arrived and placed him under arrest. He faces charges including burglary and criminal mischief, and the police even joked that trying to cash in stolen lottery tickets that close to where you stole them from didn't exactly improve his odds of getting away. Yeah, it did improve his odds of being a stupid criminal, though. Zach Brown Band, Kenny Chesney, and Ella Langley are all coming up on KS95.
1: Get ready, Gator Nation. This one is big. And it's

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0: Morgan Wallen teaming up with Ella Langley. I can't love you anymore. 435, I'm Colton Taylor. Listen, if you got a garden and you garden every year, you probably noticed the fact that you really haven't had to water much to start this year. It's been kind of nice. Don't get me wrong, the early, like we had a couple weeks there where it rained a ridiculous amount and that was kind of hard. But all this sunshine lately, it's been kind of nice. I say this because my cucumber plants produced their first cucumber the other day. Like it's not done, but it's hanging there. And I'm like, whoa, that's a real cucumber. So zucchini plants, got some zucchini on them. I got a little tomatoes going. Like, yeah, it looks like a garden. So hopefully your garden is thriving as well. It's getting plenty of sunshine today, but don't worry. A little rain for it may be coming tonight and tomorrow. Look at your forecast is on the way. Plus Justin Moore, Cole Swindell, and Jackson Dean on KS95.
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0: the agreement never closer. I'm Lisa Lucera, Fox News. Those words from Iran's foreign minister as the U.S. and Iran work toward ending the conflict in Iran.
1: A senior administration official confirms a deal is much closer to fruition, clarifying that one of the things both sides kept going back and forth on was the specificity of the commitment to destroy and dispose of enriched nuclear material. The official said Iran will be rewarded economically, piecemeal, as they comply with their obligations, and that this would include sanctions relief and unfreezing funds. Iran's foreign minister told Iranian state TV a deal is closer, but said nuclear issues would be discussed at later stages, that the deal's contingent upon an end to the U.S. blockade in the Strait of Hormuz and a ceasefire between Lebanon and Israel. He added that management of the strait will not return to pre-war levels and that their sword will always hang over the strait.
0: Fox's Jessica Rosenthal. President Trump said this week the agreement could be signed this weekend. A federal judge rules President Trump's name must come off the Kennedy Center by today.
2: Late Thursday, the Justice Department filed a last-minute appeal on behalf of the Kennedy Center's Trump-appointed Board of Trustees, seeking to keep the president's name on the building. Judge Cooper ruled on May 29th that Trump's name was illegally added to the John F. Kennedy Center for the Performing Arts, finding only Congress could change its name, and ordered all references to Trump must be removed by June 12th.
0: Fox's Carmen Roberts. Meanwhile, a different judge has ruled the White House is allowed to stage a UFC fight on the White House lawn this weekend. The nonprofit Public Integrity Project had sued to challenge the Freedom 250 event. Wall Street stocks rose as oil prices fell again as it appears Iran deal is close. The Dow added 353, the Nasdaq gained 79, the S&P plus 37, and shares of SpaceX closed just over $161 a share in its initial public offering. 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
5: Missouri Net News. I'm Sue Danielson. Strong storms are possible in Missouri this weekend. Forecasters say some could pack damaging winds and dump large hail. Storms could also spawn a tornado. Forecasters also say some areas could pick up 2 to 4 inches of rain on already saturated ground. Flood watches and warnings are in effect for a large part of the state through the weekend. Nearly 2 dozen people are recovering after getting sick at an underground storage complex in Kansas City. Fire and hazmat crews evacuated the area and determined the carbon monoxide level was too high. The Sky Screamer ride at Six Flags St. Louis remains closed after a malfunction that stranded several riders 130 feet in the air Thursday night. Matt Pilger reports.
6: Fire crews led by the Eureka Fire Protection District used a crane and backup rescue plans to bring 2 adults and 2 children to the ground before storms arrived.
5: The cause of the malfunction remains under investigation. President Trump has signed a bill authorizing an additional $350 million to help arrest and deport people in the U.S. illegally. Missouri U.S. Senator Eric Schmidt says his effort focuses on immigrants convicted of crimes who are released from prison in sanctuary cities.
7: For sanctuary jurisdictions in this country, there were 18,000 people like that, criminal illegal aliens being released into the communities last year, because they didn't want to cooperate with ICE.
5: The bill ends a months-long standoff. Missouri plans to deploy air monitoring equipment around World Cup sites in Kansas City. Natural Resources Director Kurt Schaefer says,
8: hopefully we don't ever need to address those issues, but should something be an issue, I think it's important for the public to understand that those protocols are in place.
5: Schaefer says the EPA will also have equipment there. The first FIFA World Cup game in Kansas City is Tuesday, June 16th at Arrowhead Stadium. Mizzou Arena in Columbia, the home of Missouri's men's and women's basketball teams, is getting a new nearly $1 million court. It's expected to be done by September. This is Missouri Net News.
9: 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I'm Chris Chin, director of the Missouri Department of Agriculture. 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
5: The Missouri Department of Social Services is looking into Trump accounts for foster children. A Missouri law allows the use of ABLE accounts to ensure the funds remain with the children as they grow rather than revert to the state. The program is for all U.S. children with an initial one-time $1,000 contribution. Branson is attempting a world record this weekend. Ashley Beattie of the Convention and Visitors Bureau says they're celebrating Flag Day by creating an American flag mosaic.
10: Over 1,400 square feet made of over 500 U.S.-made flags. So we are working on going to be setting that record.
5: An official with the Guinness World Records will be there to confirm the numbers. Branson is also hosting the second annual Rally Point celebration for veterans, active duty military, and their families. The Kansas City Chiefs have reportedly added 2 years to quarterback Patrick Mahomes' contract, keeping him with the team through the 2033 season. The reworked deal is valued at $504.75 million. Missouri Net News.
11: Missouri Net Sports, I'm Bill Pollack. The Cardinals enter play tonight four games behind the Milwaukee Brewers in the Central Division and still own the top spot in the wild card standings at 37-29. Their six-game win streak snapped yesterday in New York. The Cardinals are at Minnesota taking on the Twins, who are 31-39. Kyle Leahy starts. He hasn't made it past the fifth inning in his last two starts, getting pulled in both games with less than 80 pitches. The Royals are in last place, 28-41, and have a two-game losing streak after winning the opener against the Rangers. Tonight, KC hosts the Houston Astros, who are 31-39. Lewinder Avila will make his fourth start of the season for the Royals, used mostly out of the pen, but he's made two starts this month. Control has been an issue, 7 walks in 10 innings over those two starts. OG Anunoby and the New York Knicks are looking to bring that franchise their first NBA championship since 1973. The Knicks up 3-1 in their series with the Spurs. OG from Jefferson City tipped in the game winner in Game 4, a playoff career high of 33 points, Game 5 tonight. The Mizzou Tigers bolstering their 2027 recruiting class with four-star wide receiver Lawrence Britt, who committed yesterday. He had an official visit at Mizzou last Friday. He chose the Tigers over Florida, Arkansas, and Iowa. The College World Series starts today. Ole Miss plays North Carolina tonight, Alabama and Oklahoma tomorrow at 2, and Georgia and Texas at 7. 5 of the 8 teams coming from the SEC. You can watch them on ESPN. The U.S. has their first World Cup match tonight against Paraguay, 8 p.m., Tuesday, Argentina and Algeria, the first match from Kansas City. And the Kansas City Mavericks are up 2-1 in the Kelly Cup Finals in the ECHL, which is two steps below the NHL. The Mavericks are in Florida for Game 4 tonight against the Everblades. Bill Pollack, Missouri Net Sports.
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14: I'm meteorologist Jennifer Nehramore with KS95 Lake Area Forecast. Maintaining dry weather for the rest of today. Highs are up between 80 and 85 degrees, and then some active weather returning. A few thunderstorms through the night, low mid-60s, and elevated chances for rain and storms through Saturday into Saturday night. We could see some damaging winds, a larger hail with those storms. The tornado threat low, but not zero. Heavy rain coming in, too. For the time, temperature and forecast anytime, call the KS95 weather phone at 378-2121.
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0: Luke Bryan on KS95 Country, and she knows it. 17 after 5, I'm Colton Taylor. I mentioned it earlier, but tonight Team USA gets underway in their run at the World Cup, hopefully. Yes, as the World Cup tournament gets underway tonight. Recently, a couple psychics went to work trying to predict the World Cup, which I don't know why we need. Have you seen the corgi that's predicting the NBA Finals? A dog's been great at this. I think the corgi could actually predict the World Cup if we set it up for it. But the psychics believe that none of the big names will win this year. That some injuries are going to hamper a few teams and so forth. But instead, it's going to be a smaller team that could go ahead and win it all. Instead of one of the big favorites like your Brazils or your Argentinas or Spain or someone like that. So, I don't know. I don't know who's going to win it. I'm not going to pretend to know enough about soccer to actually say I would love to see Team USA go win a World Cup. That'd be awesome. But outside of that, I know absolutely nothing. Jake Owen and Aaron Tippin are on the way, plus Corey Kent and Co-Wetzel on KS95.
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0: Corey Kent, Co Wetzel. It's Rocky Mountain Low. 531. I'm Colton Taylor. Sun has been shining all day. It's been beautiful out there. We may see a little rain tonight and probably going to see some rain tomorrow. I'll let you know all about it with a look at your forecast on the way. Plus, we're going to hear from Garth Brooks, the brothers Osborne, and Tucker Wetmore on KS95.
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0: Weather Center 95, Lake Area Forecast, brought to you by the Good Shepherd Nursing Home District. About a 40% chance of showers and thunderstorms tonight, a low around 65. Showers and thunderstorms are likely tomorrow, high of 82. Tomorrow night, showers and thunderstorms continue, a low of 62. On Sunday, mostly sunny and a high of 75. Your extended forecast Monday and Tuesday, mostly sunny with highs 75 to 80. Wednesday and Thursday, chance of showers and thunderstorms and highs around 85. This check of your forecast brought to you by the Good Shepherd Nursing Home District. 81 at the Lakes Weather Center, KS95.
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0: 95.1 is KS95, the Lake of the Ozarks Country Station. Tucker Wetmore, brunette. Just about 6 o'clock before I get on out of here, I want to remind you Lake Erie Community Orchestra will perform Tuesday at California United Church of Christ in California. 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For more info, call 573-644-4801. Hope you have a wonderful, safe rest of your weekend. I'll be back to do it again on Monday. In touch with the lake, we're KS95.
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1: Elon Musk and SpaceX making history. I'm Lisa Lucera, Fox News. The rocket company with the largest ever market debut and making its founder a trillionaire.
2: After today's trading session, SpaceX is the seventh most valuable company in the world, worth even more than Musk's other company, Tesla. SpaceX raised around $75 billion today. That's more than double the previous IPO record holder, Saudi Aramco, from 2019. Combined with existing shares from before the startup went public, SpaceX is now worth a staggering $2.1 trillion. Shares started trading on the NASDAQ under the ticker symbol SPCX just before noon at a price of $150 per share, immediately surging well above the IPO price. It closed at $161 per share.
1: Fox Business's Grady Trimble. The NASDAQ overall was up 79 points. The Dow added 353. Oil prices were lower as the White House says a deal with Iran is closer than ever. A senior administration official says the White House is 80% of the way there to sign a memorandum of understanding with Iran.
3: The Strait of Hormuz would be opened, the U.S. blockade lifted. Iranian media says billions in sanctions relief would be available up front at the signing. The Trump administration says not so fast.
1: Fox's Lucas Tomlinson at the White House. Vice President J.D. Vance says Iran will not be getting any cash up front or any sanctions relief for signing the memorandum. A flight carrying at least two dozen migrants, including an Iranian woman facing persecution in her home country, has landed in the Central African Republic, the country one of at least nine African nations with an agreement with the Trump administration to take in migrants. Police in Midland, Texas say the suspect in today's shooting that killed one person and injured 10 others shot at a police officer earlier this week. He is dead. 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
8: I'm meteorologist Jennifer Nairamore with KS95 Lake Area Forecast. Scattered thunderstorms rolling our way for the wee hours of the morning. The overnight low right around 65 degrees and more rounds of showers with thunderstorms through Saturday into Saturday night. Please be weather aware as we do have the risk of a strong to severe storm and very heavy rain. Saturday's high low 80s. We're dry Sunday, the high low 70s. For the time, temperature and forecast anytime, call the KS95 weather phone at 378-2121.

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0: Tucker Wetmore with brunettes. 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It's a double standard, ladies, I'm not going to lie.
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That's Ella Langley, who is capturing the hearts and minds of German soccer fans that are in the United States for the World Cup. 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
1: A deal almost done. I'm Lisa Lacerra, Fox News. The U.S. and Iran have agreed to the wording of an agreement that would end the conflict.
2: That would kickstart a new 60-day implementation phase. The Strait of Hormuz would be opened. The U.S. blockade would be lifted. Iranian media is reporting that Iran would get billions of dollars up front at the signing. The Vice President of the United States, J.D. Vance, said not so fast, posting to Truth Social, quote, "The Iranians are not receiving any cash, and no funds are being released for simply signing a deal or attending a meeting. The deal is structured to ensure that the U.S. and its allies' concerns are prioritized, and that if the Islamic Republic of Iran meets its obligations, then economic benefits will flow to them and to the entire region."
1: Fox's Lucas Tomlinson at the White House. An appeals court has rejected a last-ditch effort by the leadership of the Kennedy Center to keep President Trump's name on the building. That means it has to be removed by the end of the day. Last month, a judge ruled President Trump's name was illegally added to the center and ordered it removed. The center's website has already dropped Trump's name. Texas officials identified the gunman who was killed after shooting in Midland.
3: The Texas Department of Public Safety revealing the suspect who was killed after opening fire on officers and bystanders in downtown Midland was wanted for the attempted murder of a peace officer during a vehicle pursuit in the city earlier this week.
4: The identity of the suspect, Victor Monta Villarreal, age 45.
3: Sergeant Stephen Blanco. Officials say one victim was killed, 10 others were injured. No law enforcement was hurt. Midland Memorial Hospital noting it received 9 victims from the incident. In an update, reps say 5 have been discharged, 3 are out of surgery, and 1 remains in the operating room.
1: Fox's Kristen Goodwin, longtime Today Show movie critic Gene Shalit, known for his bushy hair, handlebar mustache, and love of puns, has died. He was 100. America's listening to Fox News.
5: You've got to try the new TikTok diet.
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5: I just take blue-green algae.
7: You just have to eat kale. Kale, kale, kale.
5: I read you should put butter.